0: Black Cap Show with James Andre Jefferson Jr.
1: What a do, bro?
0: Welcome back to another edition, man. Another weekend. We in here. Still haven't seen The Odyssey.
1: That's crazy.
0: Can't find a ticket. Spider-Man's out this weekend. Can't find a ticket. It's fine, though. Listen, we got the weekend hate coming up. If you got something you want to hate on from this past week, man, every single show, we kick things off with that weekend hate. Leave us a voicemail, whatever city you're listening from. 877-817-2888. Get at us. Anything you're hating on, James.
1: I'm hating on that chick that turned Usher down. Like, why was she a conversation all
0: the girl
1: week?
0: Who got pulled up on stage.
1: Yeah, that chick. Oh, man.
0: And then she decided to do a media tour as to why she didn't want to be on stage with Usher despite agreeing to go on stage with Usher.
1: Yeah, she said something about pretty privilege, which I understand, you know.
0: I don't understand. Anyway, look, let's get into some new music right now. YG400, man. This one with Pusha T, man. It's that OMG off that Gentleman's Club. It's new music on the Bootleg Kev Show.
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house at the Ritz, in a mirror in a bathroom, can't believe I'm this. 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Oh my God, don't trust him, it's a scam. 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
1: What it do, man?
0: Rolling, baby. Every weekend hanging with you, man. Hey, next weekend, I just got word Too Short's going to be on the show.
1: Oh, yeah. West Coast legend.
0: Too Short, baby. All right, but look, coming up in a few, we're talking with the 18-year NBA vet and 2009 NBA champion. Won a ring with Kobe. I'm talking about Trevor Ariza about what's been going on with LeBron James. All right, first things first, let's get into some new music. Tyler, the Creator, that guy, baby. It's the Bootleg Kev Show.

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0: 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That's James Andre Jefferson Jr.
1: What a dope, bro.
0: Want to give a shout out to Trevor Ariza. This coming weekend, he's got a dope charity event. It's a golf event in his home country of Turks and Caicos.
1: Oh, come on now.
0: Go follow him online if you want to check that out. But when you get to talk to an 18-year NBA veteran who has played with and against everybody.
1: Oh, yeah, everyone.
0: He won a ring with Kobe, played with James Harden.
1: Oh,
0: I mean,
1: man.
0: On and on and on. I had to ask him his thoughts on LeBron James choosing the Philadelphia 76ers.
2: There's two parts to this, right? There's the player, the competitor, and then there's the businessman, right?
0: Mm-hmm.
2: So as players, emotionally, we be like into the game, into the players that you play with. But then, like, there's a business side to it, right? And understanding, like, worth and what you are and what you bring, there's a value on that, right? Regardless of how old

0: old you are, how long you've been doing something, there's a value for that. For me, just personally, him playing for whatever they publicized,
1: yeah.
0: I'm not sure if that's the right one.
1: I think he said he was going to sacrifice a payday for
0: it. He did. Yeah, that's huge.
1: Yeah, that's crazy. To get him on essentially a minimum, it's not quite the minimum, but it's right there.
0: Yeah.
1: It's kind of crazy.
0: That's crazy. But again, to
1: and then me, and then you look at the Lakers and you're like, what happened there? Where he could, like, he, because if he had taken a pay cut with the Lakers, they probably could have still had the Kessler, bro. Like,
0: it probably was time for him to move on.
1: Yeah, you could kind of tell they're like just full Luka mode.
0: It was just probably time for him to move on. Kind of crazy to see like someone like that playing or taking a business, like the business part of it kind of failing like that,
1: right,
0: for me.
1: Right, right, right.
0: And I'm not even saying that it's a fail, but it's just, it just don't add up for what he is and what he does.
2: Shout out to Trevor Ariza, man. All right, LeBron James definitely worth B's.
3: Oh, yeah.
2: Not M's, I'll 100%. Say that. Shout out to LeBron, though. I'm excited to see what he does on the 76ers. Go watch the full unedited Trevor Ariza interview. If you're an NBA geek, you'll enjoy it. I'll just say that, all right? Let's get into some new music right now, though. Tyla, Is It Love? It's on the Bootleg Kev Show.
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0: hips still whine.
1: I never knew a love, love, love, a love like this. 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The friend zone when you hug like this. 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If God's a girl, then the God we trust like this. 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
0: Where you at?
1: At the house with it, watching sinners.
0: Who you with?
1: On the couch with my favorite sinner. I was about to, but you convinced us. Should I decorate her walls or log off to Pinterest? 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Even if I fall

0: Boulet Kev Show, holding it down with James Andre Jefferson Jr.
1: What it do, bro?
0: Yes, sir. Hey, this is crazy, man. For the first time ever, people are smoking marijuana on a daily basis more than they are drinking or smoking cigarettes.
1: I love this because stoners are way better than drunks.
0: This is a fact, all right? Yo, so right now, about 17 million people a day in the U.S. consume marijuana, and 14 million people a day are drinking.
1: And let's just stop it all.
0: Drinking is, hey man, violence comes from drinking. DUIs come from drinking.
1: Baby mamas come from drinking.
0: Baby mamas come from everything. Anyway, they come out the woodworks like it's Avengers Endgame. Anyway, let's get into some new music right now. That Nipsey Hussle, Beano Rideau, Sacrifices on the Bootleg Kev Show.

0: Ray Jefferson Jr.
1: What it do, boo?
0: Coming up, man. Let's talk about it this weekend. Spider-Man is officially out.
1: Oh, yeah.
0: Tickets are sold out everywhere.
1: I'm going to go see it. I'm going to find a way.
0: Yeah, you're going to have to wait a while to get them tickets, man. But listen, the amount of money this movie's making is preposterous this weekend. We're going to break it down up next. First things first, let's get into some new music. That Glorilla, Pooh Shiesty. It's Maine on the bootleg cast.

0: Greg Kev Show, man. Every weekend, our guy James scours the internet, so we find the craziest stories. We call it the No Cap News. What you got on deck?
1: Hey, ChatGPT is already ruining people's mindset. It's also ruining marriages now.
0: Oh, yeah, man. The AI is crazy. By the way, ChatGPT somehow, I think it caught something, because it's stupid now.
1: Oh, yeah. It's second grade level.
0: Anyway, yo, let's get into some new music first. Key Glock, Glizzox, called Face Down on the Bootleg Kev Show.

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4: Time for the No Cap News right now. What up, James?
5: Everybody losing their damn mind. A woman actually divorced her husband all over a ChatGPT prompt. It accused him of cheating all after analyzing what type of coffee he drinks.
4: Over his coffee?
5: Yes.
4: No way.
5: Because he drinks some type of Greek coffee. The ChatGPT said, yeah, he's most likely cheating on you.
4: Yo, man, don't let ChatGPT gaslight you into breaking up with a good man. Yeah, over coffee?
5: Yeah, that's crazy.
4: That is insane. You know, they do say that when people's taste changes, like whether it's musically or they start getting into new stuff, it could be a sign they're cheating.
5: Oh, so you agree with ChatGPT?
4: No, I don't. I think because of the internet and podcasts.
5: Oh, okay, yeah.
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5: 100%.
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5: Just all life stuff.
4: 100%, man. Anyway, look, stay by your radio. Come

0: We got more of the Bootleg Kev Show, man. But don't forget, if you like more craziness from James, you can follow him online.
1: At James Jefferson J.
0: Yes, sir. Let's get into some new music right now. Shout out to the young lady, Sid, man, from Odd Future, Wolfgang, the Internet, all that. It's called Callin'. It's on the Bootleg Kev Show.
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1: What it do, bro?
0: Holding it down. About to get up out of here. Hey, next weekend, tune in. We're going to have Too Short and Corrupt. Very West Coast legend late show.
1: That's the West Coast show. Let's get it.
0: Anyway, man, make sure you follow the crew. You can get at me on the YouTube, on the Instagram, at Bootleg Kev.
1: At James Jefferson Jr.
0: And our newly, officially, it's official, his girl's out the house.
1: There you go.
0: DJ Sam I Am. Follow him on Instagram because he's actually single now.
1: He's a little depressed. He needs somebody to lighten him up a little bit.
0: Yeah, he smells like cigarettes and liquor right now. He smells like the girl he just kicked out of his house. Anyway, look, let's get into some new music right now. Skilla Baby, it's called Face Car with Chris Brown and Bryson Tiller. It's on the Bootleg Kev Show.

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0: DJ Khaled.
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0: 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Coming up in just a few minutes, Future with California Girls is kicking off more music, plus Gunna and Burna Boy, WGFT. I'm Roxy Romeo, and congratulations are in order for Coco Jones and her NBA baller boo, Donovan Mitchell. It looks like they tied the knot. Yes, on Saturday night last night, a video went viral, and Coco Jones was in her wedding dress. They were dancing. Looks like it might have been their first dance, and they chose music Soul Child Love, which is a great song. Just before that, a couple weeks before that, Coco did post pictures from her bachelorette in her white bikini with her Miss Mitchell sash on, so she was definitely ready. So, beautiful bride, beautiful couple. Congratulations to the newlyweds.
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1: Keeping you rolling through your weekend. You're rocking out with your girl, Roxy Romeo, on the other side for you. I got more music lines up with Mariah the Scientist, Burning Blue. Also going to do Kendrick, Not Like Us, and Kehlani and Usher with Shoulda Never. And you know that when Kehlani kicks off that world tour, she is most definitely going to perform. 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

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Hanging out with your girl, Roxy Romeo. Kendrick, Not Like Us, is coming up in less than 4 minutes. But right now, let's get into Mariah the Scientist, Burning Blue.

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1: Kicking out with his latest Jezebel. He's kicking out more music. Plus, Leon Thomas Mutz. I'm Roxy Romeo, and authorities that are investigating the disappearance of Today Show host Savannah Guthrie's mother, Nancy, they released the full text of two ransom notes, hoping that someone will recognize the writing style or even identify the person responsible. The first note demanded $4 million in Bitcoin and threatened Nancy's life if the money wasn't paid by a specified deadline. The second, sent just a few days later, claimed Nancy had died shortly after her abduction due to an undisclosed heart condition, insisting her death was accidental and that she should be buried, or that she had been buried in nature. The claims have not been verified and Nancy has not been found. But I do hope that this sparks some kind of, you know, progress, because to not have closure, I think, is the hardest part of this whole thing. So prayers up for Savannah Guthrie and her family. The most.
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I'm Roxy Romeo. 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
1: Holding you down tonight on Roxy Romeo. Thank you, thank you, thank you for spending a little bit of your weekend with me. Definitely appreciate you. And Shay Close can help close out your Sunday night with more music. Kehlani and Usher, Shoulda Never. That's on the way. Plus Mariah the Scientist, Burning Blue. And well, there is a first time for everything. So apparently, Las Vegas is getting its first ever gospel residency on the Strip. I kid you not. I guess with all the debauchery that goes on, they feel like they need a little bit of the Lord. But yes, October 8th, the Clark sisters, Fred Hammond and Dietrich Haddon, they are going to be headlining the first gospel residency on the Strip. So, you know, if you're a gospel fan, maybe you might want to head to Vegas. Spread a little of the good word while you're at it. The most.
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Power 100.9, Albuquerque's real hip hop and R&B. Top of the Monday morning. What's up? It's Ariel. I still got Tim's and Chris Brown loyal headed in your direction. Oh, by the way, Amazon got approved for one of the first steering wheel free robot taxis. How do you feel about getting in a car without a driver? Just a robot. We'll talk more about that next. In the meantime, give me on. Thanks for listening. Happy Monday.

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1: As I'm Zariel with you on this Monday morning, Gunna, Kehlani both headed in your direction. And already the predictions are in on who's going to do the halftime show for the Super Bowl this year. Of course, one of the names is obvious. We'll talk more then.

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2: She ain't even all that. I ain't even like that. Ain't her mama white.

0: our Monday morning playlist. What's up? It's Ariel. Now, mind you, let me take you back because we got to unpin something. I said when Jay-Z kept popping out at the Cowboy Carter tour, I said, oh, no, this is very intentional. It very much gives he finna go on tour. He gonna do the Super Bowl halftime show. Circle back. Not only is that man on tour, but now there's a lot of people betting on Jay-Z being the Super Bowl halftime performer. 49% people at that, followed by Justin Bieber at 29%, Miley Cyrus at 21%. Let me go ahead and tell you right now, because that many people believe that Jay-Z will be there, he's not coming. Hello! And you also not getting caught at 2-3 from Beyonce until 2027. Mark my words.
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Let's keep this music rolling on our Monday morning together. Hate to say it, but I know them babies ain't listening. It's too early in the morning, okay? The summer is starting to wrap up. It's back to school season. Obama has already released his summer playlist. We'll get into that in 2-3 more songs. Blast and Juvie headed your way right now, J. Cole.

0: 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Girl, you a 10, girl, you a 10, girl, you a 10.
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0: The world's most dangerous morning show is right here. Power 100.9. California girls, it's going to head your way to start off the next set of back-to-back music on our Monday morning together. What's up? It's Ariel. Now that the weekend has concluded, you have listened to new music. What have you narrowed it down to? Because I know everybody added Cardi B's Aha to a playlist, okay? Except for the Barbs. But that's okay. Okay? It's an incredible song. I knew I was going to add it as soon as I heard that lady's little clip on the internet. Anyway, what I also added was Ari Lennox, because you know I love my girl down, Hookah Baby. It really reminds me of when she got into that whole, what's the name of that song? I'm a tough cookie, can you hit the right spot? That one. You know what I'm talking about. It kind of reminds me of that. Inelie Choppa also had one that I felt like was worth adding, Light It Up. What did you add? Hit me up on the talk back, Mike. Let me know.
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0: 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Zeddy Will and YK Niece kick off the next set of back-to-back music on our Monday morning playlist. What's up? It's Ariel. My personal dating standard is if you were under the jaundice light while I was under the strobe light, me and you can't date each other. If I was a grown lady when you started kindergarten, me and you cannot date each other, right? Maybe Keisha Cole does not have that same standard. And you know what? Wow, this is a judgment zone. Let me stop playing. Anyway, the rumor is that she's dating rapper Skrilla. Now, she ain't said that she with that man. So, you know, again, I'm going to hold my judgment because of that. But if it is true, a 17-year age gap is crazy work. Because think about it. Again, you was almost ready to vote. And that baby was learning to walk. You got to put it in perspective.
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1: 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Hey, it's Ariel with you on this Monday morning. I got to talk to somebody about this because I just saw the trailer for Wicker, and who the hell came up with that? What will is next? I got

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1: Can't say your name up in my songs, might not with you tomorrow. Can't get my feelings hurt today, I won't give a tomorrow. If it's about no credit score, I might be rich tomorrow. Every day the sun won't shine, but that's why I love Lamar.

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0: 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Give me on Jezebel. Keeps that music rolling on our Monday morning together. What's up? It's Ariel. Now, I can tell you exactly what brick I laid to end up on this side of TikTok because it's supposed to be a romantic comedy, but I don't know, friend. This one, I can't get behind. White people be doing some other stuff. So, basically, the movie with a white cast, because I had to specify that, it's called Wicker, right? Lady get somebody to make her a husband out of wicker, the same wicker that, you know, your grandma patio furniture was made out of, and or the fancy stuff that you took a picture in at some point. Wicker. Yeah, that man cracked her, and he was wicker. It's supposed to come out in October. I'm wondering if it's supposed to be like, yeah, romantic comedy, but actually turns out to be a scary movie, because that is scary.
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1: 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Metro Boomin is next.
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0: 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Kehlani and Usher should have never keep the music rolling on our Monday morning playlist. Hey, babes, what's up? It's Ariel. Quick question. How willing are you to embrace technology? And when I say technology, I mean Amazon Zoo is becoming the first company to receive federal approval for a commercial steering wheel-free robot taxi. Now, of course, there have been driverless-free robot taxis, but this one don't even have a steering wheel on it. Right? So I don't really know what the difference between those are, and I'll look it up at some point. But how do you feel about that? Like, are you thinking, yeah, we need to embrace technology, see how this whole thing works out when it gets launched in Las Vegas? Or are you thinking to yourself, girl, hell no. I don't even get in no Uber.
1: The most talked about.
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Let's keep this music rolling on our Monday morning together. Still got DaBaby and Kehlani both headed in your direction. Also, this is your weekly reminder or daily reminder to go to the damn library at some point today. I typically be right about my suggestions. I should have won about the Super Bowl. We'll talk more next.

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What's up, Westside? Thank you so much for having us on for Albuquerque's Real Hip Hop and R&B. 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
1: 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Giveon keeps the music rolling on our Monday morning together. Hey, babes, what's up? It's Ariel. Let's talk the Super Bowl halftime show because there are already bets starting to pile in about Jay-Z is leading the pack at that. That he's going to be performing at this year's Super Bowl halftime show. I'm going to tell you right now, I don't think that's what's going to happen, okay? Now, remember, I told you back when Cowboy Carter tour popped off, I said, oh, Jay-Z about to go on tour. We might even get some music from him. Now, it was a new music, but we definitely still got music and some drops from Jay-Z. I was also right. He went on tour. I do not think that he's going to pop out at the Super Bowl halftime show. I think we still got at least two more years before that. Justin Bieber follows right behind him, but I don't think Justin Bieber got enough smoke this year to really get out there and do the halftime show. But who does? Question. Let me know. Hit me up on the Talkback Mic.
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2: 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Hey, it's Ariel. Coming up later this morning, your chance to win $1,000 takes over again. You know, you got 9 opportunities at least today to win $1,000. Now, I know you've been playing for a minute. You ain't won yet, but just like Erin, she played for a minute.
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2: 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Because what, Erin?
3: Oh, my gosh, like 6 months at least.
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0: 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Tyler, is it love to start off the next set of back-to-back music on our Monday morning together? What's up? It's Ariel. And since we're already on the subject of love, let's talk Keisha Cole, okay? Because the rumor on the curb, the word on the curb, is Skrilla is her new man. Now, there's a 17-year age gap between the two of them. And I know there are some people out there that's like, but both of them grown. Like, why does it matter? I don't know. Like, for me, I just got this rule, like, if I could get in the club and you were still drinking out of a bottle, and I mean a baby bottle, no, I can't do that, my friend. And I'm telling you from experience, as I dated a man who was in his 60s when I turned 30, and yeah, that went exactly how you thought it did. That, it was bad.
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All right, let's get the music rolling on our Monday morning together. Toosie, Dave, and Tim's headed your way. Plus, Obama's told his playlist. Why can't I tell mine? We'll talk next.

What's up? It's Ariel on Power 100.9. Is there something that you want to hear? Maybe you could just hit us up real quick on the iHeartRadio app. Real quick, you open it. 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You hit that red microphone button. Boom, just like that. You can send us a request.

0: It's DJ Envy, Jess Hilaria, Charlamagne Tha God. We are the Breakfast Club. Lauren Rose is here as well. We got a special guest in the building.
1: Yes, indeed.
0: Felicia Ware, welcome back. How are you feeling?
2: Good morning, baby. Great. You know, I'm just happy to be here.
1: Let me tell you something. You are glowing. Yes, I see God in you. I mean, I always see God in you, but you are glowing.
2: Thank you, brother, because you know me for a long time.
1: Absolutely.
2: Yes, and congrats on everything.
1: Thank you very much. Thank you very much, girl. What is it? What got you feeling so good nowadays?
2: I mean, I don't have my baby with me right now. I'm having a little mommy vacay.
0: Okay. How old is the baby?
2: She's two.
0: Oh.
2: Mm-hmm. I miss her so much, but I need the breath.
3: She be driving your ass crazy.
2: Girl,
3: I be saying it.
2: Girl, no one prepared me for this. But, you know, it's a good time. We have a great time.
3: Yeah.
2: But I'm enjoying it.
1: Word. So motherhood, marriage, of
2: Marriage, you know, we living nice.
0: First comedy special.
2: I'm out here.
1: Okay.
2: Jazz,
3: yes, check your order box.
2: Come on.
3: I'm so proud.
2: Thank you, sis.
3: How does that feel?
2: You know, it feels good to finally do me fully. You know, usually I'm on shows and movies, and I'm still doing that for real. But to tell my stories and for people to get to know me, it's just so cool. And for my, you know, my children to see that too.
3: Yeah.
2: Legacy.
3: Yeah.
2: Yeah, it's beautiful.
1: You know, you've been in Hollywood for years, and it feels like people are just not catching up to how versatile you are, right? Like, have you had to make peace with success arriving on its own timeline?
2: You know, I've been schooled by so many amazing actresses, Shirley Ralph, and, you know, so many people that, you know, there's an elevator. There's no elevator to success. You got to take the stairs, darling.
1: Yes. Mm.

0: Jennifer Lewis says. Mm-hmm. So, you know, like, I really admire that I've had a career. Mm-hmm. Like, there's, you know, I'm taking my time. I'm discovering more gifts in myself. I'm just letting God use me, you know?
1: Right.
0: You know? So, yeah, if you're just coming and you're, you know, welcome, have a seat. Enjoy. But she's been here, you know? Yeah. Look at the Rolodex of credits. Mm-hmm. You know, she's there.
1: Mm-hmm. How did you make this first special actually special?
0: I really just, I love to tell stories and to do characters. Mm-hmm. And I feel like that's a different flavor. That was kind of what I was raised on. The Whoopi Goldbergs of it all, mm-hmm. the Tracy Ullmans. You know, I really love when women especially can just be crazy with it, mm-hmm. you yeah. know? And so I really wanted to give that in this, you know, and talk about my journey as a mother because it's crazy, you know? Yeah.
2: Do we have any jokes about, like,
0: yeah,
2: being
0: absolutely.
2: Able to write about motherhood and how new you are to it?
0: I am crazy, yeah. you know? Like, I need a nanny.
2: Yeah.
0: I need a lady, you know? I saw what other people were doing, and mm-hmm. I'm not that lady. Yeah. I need help. Mm-hmm. And my husband is very present, you know? Yeah. We're both working hard. But I need a lady. Hold this while I get my life together.
2: Mm-hmm. Hold this.
0: Hold this.
2: Hold this like it's a trophy. Yo.
0: Look at what I made, but hold it for a second.
3: What's one thing you had to learn about motherhood that you had no idea about, if anything?
0: If anything, you really got to make that time for yourself. I really understand my mom eating the fries in the car. I get it now. Sitting in silence.
2: Yeah.
0: You know, that them few couple of moments that you just need by yourself.
1: My wife does that all the time.
0: Yeah, I get it.
1: I'm in the car. Just give me a moment.
0: That's better than the spa sometimes, you know?
2: Yeah.
0: You know, you ain't got to explain nothing. Just go in the car and eat some fries.
3: Some French fries.
0: Yeah, and come in the house like nothing happened. Damn. You know? Like, I love that.
2: So your content that you make, it's funny, but it's real, too, at the same time. This is really how you feel.
0: Really
2: like, nanny me up.
0: Nanny me up. Hold it. Like, I'm in my 40s. You know? Like, I can't just get down.
2: You don't look like it.
0: Thank you. God is good, you know, all the time. He pulls me up. He lifts me up, you know. Lift me up. I love it.
1: Is there anything that you've experienced in motherhood that's too real to joke about?
0: No.
1: Okay.
0: Everything's on the mark. I mean, everything is happening. You got under your fingernails. You know, your husband wants you to him. You know, it's just a lot going on.
2: Right.
0: But, you know, you're human.
1: Yeah.
0: And I love it. And I love that stand-up gives you an opportunity for you to express that.
4: Outside of the nanny stuff, what's the like realest thing that you get into in a special where in real life it wasn't funny for you at first, but now you're like, I can joke about it.
0: Oh yeah.
4: As a new mom.
0: My mom had a stroke. Mm-hmm. Yeah, right in front of me. And you know, I was in Baltimore visiting her and she was sweating and all of these things were happening right in front of my face. And I was like, I think you're having a stroke.
2: Mm-hmm.
0: And she started slurring her words, and I went right into action, called the, 911, got on the phone with them. And then as this is happening, the paramedics come in, and they're like, ain't you that girl? Ain't you that girl from that show?
2: That's exactly how they sound.
0: Ain't you that girl from that show? Like, wait a minute. Ain't she? I'm like, niggas, please.
2: My mother.
0: My mother's like, yes, she is. You know, like. That's my life. Mm-hmm. And that's also Baltimore. Like, Baltimore is going to stop at everything just to make sure that, wait. You that girl, ain't you? You know, and also being in relationships and, like, how I met my fairy godmother, who's also a crackhead. But she inspired me.
1: What?
2: Yeah.
0: Yes.
1: How is she a crackhead?
3: So, first of all, is your mother okay?
0: My mother is fine.
3: Thank God.
0: You know, she made a full recovery. They were able to give her medication.
3: You see how we asked Lauren?
1: Hold on. You know what, though? You know what I was going to ask you, though? Because I think I really need to recognize the signs of a stroke. Because I say that a lot jokingly. Like, when people study their words.
0: Yeah.
1: Like, you having a stroke? But did you really understand what was going on?
0: Well, when you watch it, you'll see, I'll just tell you that because of my work on ER as a doctor, as Dr. Laverne St. John, just happened to be one of the episodes where someone was having a stroke and I was listing all of it, so I remembered it.
3: Thank God you were there.
0: Wow. Thank God. You know, because God does it. He does everything for a reason.
1: Right,
0: it just happened to put me there at the right time, and I was able to call the paramedics, and they were able to administer a medication that was able to reverse it immediately.
2: Mm-hmm.
0: And they were like, if you didn't know...
3: Wow.
0: My mom could have been in a totally different situation.
3: Mm-hmm.
0: I thank God for those moments. But now I can laugh. At that time, it was like, oh my God, this is chaos. I had just lost my father. I was like, God, please, you're shaking the table. But, you know, now I can take a deep breath and find the levity in it and share it.
3: When did you know it was the time to do the special?
1: Back to the crackhead godmother.
2: Oh my God.
0: Wait a minute. Let's go back to the crackhead godmother.
2: You're a crackhead.
0: You know, I was dating this guy, you know, he from Baltimore, you know what I'm saying? His name was Spook. You know, it was a time. The white t-shirt, like, you know, with the, you know, I like that, you know, I like the little way, little situations, you know, but I was always this proper little girl, but I didn't need to be around that, you know, but God had me on the corner with him one time and he had to go do something and this woman came out of nowhere and she was like, you his baby mother, why you out here with him? What you doing out here? You need to be doing something else. And I just told her, I was like, I want to be an actress. She was like, you ain't got no goddamn kids. You need to go. You need to be a big bitch in Hollywood. Stop what you're doing here. You dumb. You know, like.
3: You dumb.
0: Yeah, right. But it was real. Like, she really woke my ass up and made me realize, like, why are you following this Negro? Like, you have more in you. And you are really, you know, making yourself small. And you're big. So, so now in my life, I can look back at that and smile. But this woman was going through it. She's going through it, she was also able to, you know, to minister to me in a way.
3: When you made your first check, did you send her something?
0: I don't know what she had.
2: That's
0: she was on Pennsylvania Avenue.
2: Oh, damn, you really don't know what she had.
3: It was a random cracker.
0: It was random. I didn't know her.
1: They come,
0: it was God. You know, he delivers in certain, you know, when you need him.
1: That's right.
0: Right there. You just gotta look for him, you know? I'm such an old lady. You just gotta look for him.
3: All right, we got more with Bresha Webb when we come back. Her new stand-up comedy special comes out August 7th. It's The Breakfast Club. Good morning.
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0: DJ NV, just hilarious. Charlamagne the Guy. We are the Breakfast Club. We're still kicking it with Bresha Webb. Her new stand-up comedy special comes out August 7th on Hulu and Disney Plus. Charlamagne,
1: when was the last time you outgrew a version of yourself?
2: Oh, outgrew it. I think a part of you dies when you get married, and another part of you dies when you have a baby. Mm-hmm. It dies, and I kind of had to grieve that. Mm. You know, yeah, that lady had to die. Yeah, you know, and the people that are attached to that side have to die too.
3: Talk about that,
2: girl.
3: When you get married,
2: girl,
3: and
2: the people will show up, yes, won't they?
3: Yes.
2: And you got to cut them off.
1: You mean like old hoes? Mm-hmm.
2: No, just people in your life that accept and want you to stay the same.
4: Yeah. The single friends
2: or whomever, like just people that just love one version of you,
1: got you.
2: Two are becoming one. Mm-hmm. Like, I come with this now, you know, and that thing gotta die. And so, yeah, there are versions of myself that have had to put to rest in order to grow. And I still grieve that sometimes,
3: really?
2: You know? Yeah. Oh, of course, because I miss those people.
3: Exactly.
2: But at the end of the day, I have to remember that God wants what's best for me, and I am walking in my path, and I have to trust that.
3: Gotcha. Because they're supposed to want what's best for you, too, but they can't see past their own.
2: Girl.
3: Yeah.
5: So y'all had to have some hard conversations then.
3: Ooh. Sometimes people don't even want to hear those conversations. So sometimes you just, like, got to leave them in the corner where they are.
2: Just
3: pray for them and love them from a distance. No haters, just like, damn, you couldn't be happy for me.
2: You can't want to be happy.
3: I called you and told you that he proposed, and you said, damn, he couldn't wait for me to be around with it. Not congratulations.
2: Yes. And then you got somebody clocking that for you.
5: Horrible.
2: It's horrible because you've been thinking this is a person that's been riding for you.
3: Right, right.
2: But then you have another set of eyes and ears that's also not wanting you to get hurt.
3: Right.
2: And they're letting you be aware of, like, yo, don't push that to the side. Like, that's not cool.
3: Mm-hmm.
2: And so, like, it was, you know.
3: Yeah.
2: It's cool.
3: And then, like you said, the grieving part.
2: Yes.
3: It still hurt. Those feelings still hurt you. It's like, damn, I want to call.
2: Yeah.
3: Aww, I wish we could, but we can't.
2: We can't. Yeah. And I thank God that I've opened myself to new relationships.
3: Love it.
2: New friendships that have blessed me beyond measure.
3: Mm-hmm.
2: You know, Kelly Rowland is my friend. Like, my
1: Kelly.
2: Real
1: Love
2: friend.
1: Her.
2: And she has raised me up a lot in this wifehood, motherhood. I'm so grateful. My girlfriend, my best friend, Angel.
3: Mm.
2: You know, that chick, Angel. Like, riders that have, like, I can lean on. And I can ask some questions. It can make me cry. But, like, you be in such a vulnerable state.
3: Yeah. Mm-hmm.
2: And they got your back. And that's what you need when you're going through this.
1: I saw when Kelly started embracing you. Y'all shot some movie. What was it?
2: Merry Little Christmas. Yeah.
1: And I don't know. It's weird that you can see something real happen on Instagram.
2: Mm-hmm.
1: But I saw it in real time.
2: Yeah.
1: And you know, you just seen it develop over the years.
2: Yeah, she's a beautiful person.
3: Yeah.
2: And that's just who she is. And, you know, beautiful people find each other.
3: Yeah.
2: You know, and you just have to trust that. And not to say the people in my life weren't beautiful before. They're beautiful just over there.
3: Mm-hmm. Mm-hmm.
2: And you just give them love and wish them well.
5: I would love to hear people talk more about the wifehood thing that you just brought up, though. Because I'm thinking about, like, it does have to be a community because you have to learn a lot of things from people who are doing it right but also did it wrong.
2: Yes.
5: And be open enough to want to hear from these people and choose who's right and who's wrong to even hear from.
2: Exactly. It's really crazy. You know, that's why I'm just very grateful because you have to listen. That's like my main thing with this marriage thing, because you have to be able to listen to good advice and know when to discard the rest.
3: Right.
2: You know, and know who's in your circle and know who wants the best for both of y'all. Mm-hmm. And go with God, you know? Mm-hmm. You know? And know, and your friends can really see you.
3: Yeah.
2: And say, how you doing with that?
3: Mm.
2: I didn't like how you did that. And you are soft enough to let them tell you.
3: Yeah.
2: You know? And listening has been a new thing I've had to take in before I react.
3: I love how you put that. Before I react.
2: But listening first.
3: Yeah.
2: Yeah.
1: This special, why do you reference Rihanna as a type of mom?
2: Because I read an article that she don't have no nanny.
1: I don't believe that.
2: I don't believe that either. Yeah. But like,
1: that's, but she is Caribbean though, so she might.
2: She might do it all.
3: She might be against
1: but
3: that.
1: But then the aunties and everybody might be. Yeah,
0: right. No nanny might mean mama, aunties, yeah, cousins.
2: Yeah, cause the article says she didn't have no nanny.
0: Because she does a lot.
2: She does a lot. Yeah. That's probably why we ain't got an album yet. But because she ain't got no nanny.
3: Well, she probably don't want to do no damn music.
1: I did see one picture that looked like she ain't got no nanny, though. I ain't going to lie. She was pushing the carriage, and she had one baby on one shoulder.
3: Yeah, but she had the heels on.
2: She had the heels on. Look, Rihanna is my, like, that's the woman. Like, that's a super mom right there. She's doing it all.
5: She's still, like, sexy and feminine.
2: Like, that's one of the people I've put on my board of, like, yes, I want to do all of that and be a great mom. Her kids, you can tell, love her.
3: Yeah.
2: They are, she's a present mom.
3: Yeah. And I do believe that she don't have any. I don't know. I believe you know how long mothers have been being single moms of multiple children. I do, you know, ASAP is there for sure. You know, their father's there. But I believe that she don't have, you know,
0: no help. That's a lot.
3: I believe it. She's not
2: probably
3: touring.
2: Breastfeeding.
3: She's not, you know,
2: yeah,
3: and wherever she is, those babies are right
2: with
3: there.
2: Her.
3: You know, so you do see that.
1: It's probably more shocking to hear that because we know that she's so caked.
3: And she's Rihanna.
1: You know what I mean?
3: Yeah.
0: And she's running a $1 billion business.
1: Yeah, that's what I mean.
3: Yeah,
1: she
3: but
1: got money.
3: She does have money. She has people in place to do those things, like different teams, different staff that, you know, chief of staff that run all those things that she probably was doing before. Mm-hmm. But when she says she want to have kids and want to be able to, she
2: went
3: meant that.
2: Right,
3: that's
2: to
3: what
2: Barbados,
3: she
2: to. You know, yep. She went back to her ruts. Mm-hmm. And I appreciate that. Yes. Like, that's really inspiring to do it all and then give yourself the opportunity to be a wife and mother.
3: Yeah.
2: Like, that's beautiful.
3: And now we ain't gonna never get another
2: and that's okay. That's why I was inspired to say it for her. Like, you know?
1: Probably yell at the kids like that. When you're backing up.
2: That's what I said on the special. You already know one of the jokes.
1: Yes.
3: Oh, damn. Okay. You already know one of the jokes.
2: That's why I brought it up.
1: Okay,
2: that's why I did it. Okay. You know? Yo. You see?
3: I'm so proud of you.
2: I love
1: glad you.
2: I'm
1: so
2: proud of you.
1: Absolutely. I love seeing great great things happen to great people, man. So.
2: Thank you. Proud same, you. Man. And same.
0: And check out her special August 7th on Hulu and Disney Plus.
2: Yeah.
0: And thank you for joining us so much.
2: Well, thanks for
0: like Charlamagne
2: having
0: said when we first started, you got a glow.
3: Yeah, she did.
0: You have a glow. Congratulations.
2: I thought it was a bronzer, but I really appreciate it.
0: Special way. It's the Breakfast Club. Good morning.
6: What the hell that be?

0: DJ Envy, Jess Hilarious, Charlamagne Tha God.
1: What is the Breakfast Club?
2: You're a wild.
3: Danger.
4: You're a bit unpredictable.
5: What?
6: With gang gang.
7: Y'all came a long way.
6: With gang gang.
8: Ask the questions that need to be answered, okay?
9: This was a morning show, for God's sake.
10: I like this show.
11: Wake up. Now let's begin.

0: say
1: yo
2: Jess Hilarious.
3: Hello.
2: Charlemagne the God. Peace to the planet. It's Monday. It's Monday.
1: It's a rough one, right?
2: What? The start of the weekday is here. Good morning to you. Hopefully you had an amazing weekend here in the tri-state area in New York, New Jersey, Connecticut. Oh my gosh. Philly as well. When I say it rained about 4 o'clock this morning, the skies opened up and I've never seen a rain that fast, that quick.
1: Yeah, it was coming down
2: today. Like disgusting to the point where the roadways that we usually take to get to work were all flooded. I've never seen those roadways flooded before. To the point where, I mean, it was if it usually takes 30 minutes to get to work, I left a little early this morning. It might have took me about an hour. And Charlemagne left before me because I hit him on the road. I'm like, I think I'm behind you, but he's still not here. Jess is stuck in the tunnel, but it's all right. They're on their way. We're going to get here. How was your weekend, Ray?
1: It was cool. It was good. How's yours?
2: It was good. Salute to everybody out there. Came to Tequila Fest. Had about 6,000 people out there. And I don't really get a chance to do much in New York as far as DJing because usually I'm on the road or I'm traveling. But this weekend I was off, so I did that. But when I say I had such a good time, it was such a great vibe. Salute to everybody that came out to Tequila Fest. And salute to our very own Angie Martinez. She had Angie's Barbecue where she had French Montana, Remy Ma, Buju Bonton, and a host of others. Her barbecue is crazy each and every year. So salute to Angie Ma. But let's get the show cracking. Kay Michelle will be joining us this morning. We haven't seen Kay in over, 10 years?
1: That's what it's been, right? Yeah, over 10 years?
2: It's been over 10 years since Kay Michelle has came on the Breakfast Club. And she'll tell you what she's been working on. She got a new single. She's on The Real Housewives of Atlanta. I think that's season 17. So we'll be talking about all that's been going on with her because she's been in the news a lot lately. So we'll kick it with Kay Michelle. We got front page news. I'm breathing hard. I had to run. When I say I jetted...
1: You made it just on time.
2: What? I jetted up there? Oh, my goodness. Well, let's get this show cracking. We got front page news. And get it off your chest. Let me know how your weekend was. 800-585-1051. It's The Breakfast Club. Come on, let's start off with Dreams and Nightmares.
4: Ain't this what they've been waiting for? You ready?

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I don't say a word. I don't say a word. Was on my grind and now I got what I deserve. Hold on, wait a minute.

0: DJ NV, Jess Hilarious, Charlamagne Tha God. We are the Breakfast Club. Let's get in some front page news. What's up, Mimi?
1: Good morning. Good morning. So we start this hour with a major reversal in one of Trump's most high profile vandalism cases. So the Justice Department is dropping its case against former Olympian David Hearn. So just weeks ago, a grand jury indicted him on felony vandalism charges. I'm talking about the reflecting pool debacle. Do you guys remember this?
2: Sure do.
1: Yeah, so prosecutors, they accused Hearn of tearing up the new lining at the Lincoln Memorial reflecting pool and intentionally damaging government property. So this was U.S. Attorney for District Attorney for District Columbia, Janine Pirro, about a month ago, confident that she could prove her case. This is what she had to say.
3: The evidence shows, and we will prove beyond a reasonable doubt, that Hearn willfully destroyed property at the Lincoln Memorial reflecting pool. This was a deliberate act.
1: Yes. So she said it was a deliberate act. But after the pool was drained, investigators uncovered new evidence showing the liner had been poorly installed and it was already peeling before Hearn was accused of even damaging it. The Justice Department now says that it cannot prove beyond a reasonable doubt that Hearn caused the damage and has asked the court to dismiss the case. Now, President Trump, though, he disagrees with the decision. He says that they should not drop the charges and that this is, quote, a pure case of vandalism, and he is calling out his U.S. District Attorney, Janine Pirro, for dropping those charges. Now, Hearn's felony case is expected to be dropped, but there are two other people who are still facing misdemeanor charges tied to the alleged damage of the reflecting pool.
2: So even though evidence shows that, you know, the guy Hearn's had nothing to do with it, he still wants charges to be pressed? What sense does that
1: make?
0: It makes no sense. Well, what about all the other people?
2: You don't
0: people?
2: Trust your DOJ?
0: Because there was a lot of other people that got arrested, too, for it, right? He wasn't the only one.
1: And they are still on the hook for that. Their charges have not been dropped. But those charges were misdemeanor charges. They weren't felony charges.
0: Gotcha.
1: But they are still going through the process. So, I mean, we'll see. Because you can't charge one and not, you know, drop the charges for one and not charge the other. So we'll see what happens with that one. And this story, so we talked about this a lot too. Companies were going to refund tariffs, but what would that mean for you? So we're starting to find out whether shoppers will get any of that money back. So Amazon, they are saying yes. So the company is getting about $600 million back, and it plans to automatically refund eligible customers who paid higher prices because of tariffs. Now, Amazon says that you will be contacted directly if you qualify, but it hasn't said when those refunds will go out or how much people will receive. But Apple, they are taking a different approach. The company, they received about $2.2 billion in tariff refunds, but it says that they plan to reinvest that money in the U.S. instead of sending that money to customers. And of course, those refunds come after the Supreme Court ruled that many of President Trump's tariffs were unlawful, allowing companies to recover billions of dollars they had already paid. And we're still waiting to hear back from other major retailers, Walmart, Target, Costco. So they all applied for tariffs, but it's still unclear whether they will pass those refunds, that money back down to its customers, guys.
2: No, they're not getting it. That money is going to corporations, not the everyday shoppers. Don't even put your hand out and look for it. It's not happening.
1: Yeah. Well, we will continue to see that. And there's a new government data that shows groceries, which I think we all know, we can all feel it. They cost about 33% more than they did just a few years ago.
0: Absolutely.
1: This is the biggest increase, they say, in roughly 50 years. They say, for an example, ground beef, it now averages $7 a pound. That's almost up 80% since 2019. Yes, inflation has slowed, they said, but grocery prices have not come back down. They don't expect those to come back down right now because of transportation costs, labor shortages, supply chain problems. So, you know, many of the prices that we thought were going to be temporary, they may be here to stay, meaning your weekly grocery trips could be costing you more than they did a few years ago for a while.
2: Donald Trump lied to you, Jack. Donald Trump told you that he was going to make these prices go down on day one.
0: Right, he went on the term, he says groceries, right?
2: And literally, he jacked the rate, because of him, the price is up.
0: All right.
1: Well. Yeah, not going down. And coming up at 7, you guys, so one of the internet's biggest throwbacks could be making a comeback. But the question is, will anyone come back with it? We're going to talk about it in the next hour.
0: All right. Everybody else, get it off your chest. 800-585-1051. Call us up now. It's The Breakfast Club. Good morning.
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13: Off to a nice start as we get rolling on this early Monday on I-40 eastbound. Delay-free conditions, good dry roads, and light traffic on 40 east between Coors and the Big Eye. And in East Albuquerque, just as nice on 40 westbound between Pennsylvania and the Big Eye. And if you do have a traffic tip, call the new tip line, 505-883-8369.
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9: Good morning and a happy Monday. I'm KOB 4 meteorologist Amanda Galushka with your Monday forecast. Your morning starts off pretty calm with temperatures in the 60s and 70s at the surface. Clear skies to start off our morning, and we're going to continue that through most of the day today. We may gain at least a little bit of some cloud cover out there later this afternoon, but temperatures are going to be the bigger story with highs getting into the triple digits. So heat advisories are in place from noon until 8 p.m. today. Make sure you're staying heat safety aware.
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2: Hello, who's this?
3: Good morning, DJ Envy. Good morning, Uncle Charlotte. It's Carter.
2: Hey, what's up, Carter?
4: How are you? Welcome back, Carter.
3: How y'all doing?
4: I'm blessed, black, and highly favored.
2: Get it off your chest, Carter.
3: DJ Envy, I saw that you went and saw Spider-Man 2. You said you took your four-year-old daughter. I took my four-year-old niece, and she ruined it, bro. She talked, and she was just trying to eat everything and climbing over seats. I couldn't enjoy it, but it was really long. It was really long, but it was good. It was good. Charlotte, did you see it?
4: Yeah, I saw it. Of course I saw it. All Spider-Man movies are long.
2: Yeah, no, I thought it was good, but, you know, my four-year-old just asked a lot of questions. I'm not mad at it, but she was just like, you know... When they got into that big fight, she wanted to know why Spider was losing at that point. Like, she was asking what the note said. Like, she was into it, though. Yes. But, you know, she's 4 years old. She don't know. Let me ask her after to ask the question. But she was asking during. But it was all good. But they all enjoyed it.
4: My four-year-old really don't be it. Like that. I think she just enjoys the spectacle.
3: It's just four-year-olds. They're just kids. They're like that.
4: I mean, we shouldn't be having our four-year-olds watching those movies to begin with, though, by the way.
2: No.
4: I mean, Spider-Man is what, PG-13?
2: It is PG-13. There was one point. One of the previews was like, oh man, but it was what it was.
4: It was good. You know what I'm saying? As a comic book fan, it was a lot going on. I feel like it was too much going on. There's a lot of unanswered questions. Like, you can't just introduce, you know, Jean Grey, okay, an Omega level mutant, and not tell us how mutants got to Earth 616. You can't, exactly. like Spider-Man and Punisher. Why are they just super cool all of a sudden to the point where you leave your girl that you love so much
3: don't
4: with
3: ruin
4: him.
3: Don't spoil it. Don't spoil
4: right.
3: it.
4: Damn.
2: Because right. I got a question about VMAX too, but I'll ask you about that later too.
4: Right. I mean, VMAX wasn't nothing.
2: Yeah, no, but.
3: Y'all have a good day. Y'all be blessed.
2: I have a sister tell the other sister about VMAX.
4: They're telepaths. Oh. They can talk to each other through their brains.
2: But they just tell her that? Just the one VMAX?
4: I mean, that's the last thing she saw before she, you know, you're making me spoil it.
2: All right.
4: But the movie is the second highest grossing movie opening of all time. So, I mean, it's not too many people who didn't see it.
2: Who haven't seen it, right? Hello, who's this?
5: Good morning.
2: Good morning. What's your name?
5: Hi. Okay, so this is Nicole.
2: Hey, Nicole.
5: And I live in a small town called Caseyville, which is near St. Louis, Missouri.
2: Okay.
4: Peace, Caseyville.
5: All right. Is Jess there?
4: No, she's not here yet.
2: No, she's a little late.
4: She's swimming.
2: Took you here in a sec.
5: What's up? Okay, well, I'm sitting up here. I'm calling because I went to her comedy show over the weekend.
2: Uh-huh.
5: She was in St. Louis. And, you know, I wanted to give her flowers this morning. So, yeah.
4: She can still hear you.
2: Yeah, she can hear you. She on the road listening. She killed it.
5: Oh, man. Okay, let me tell y'all. So, me and my husband, we never miss her show.
2: Uh-huh.
5: You know, every time she comes to St. Louis. And her personality on stage, it just exudes confidence. And I just wanted to just tell her that, you know, she just keep going. She is going to soar.
2: She is.
5: And then I wish I could see more of that in the show, you know?
4: You and me
5: the
4: both.
5: The Breakfast Club is what I mean.
4: You and me both. But we have those conversations, though. She getting her footing.
2: No, she going sore. Salute to Jess. She's on her way in now. And I'm glad you enjoyed her show.
4: She shines on that stage.
5: Thank you. She does.
4: But she's a stand-up
5: she
4: comic,
5: she,
4: you know?
5: She like, really does.
4: Radio and stand-up is two totally different things.
2: That's right.
5: Yeah, I know. I get it. I really, really do. And I'm just, like I said, I just wanted to give her flowers. You know, just kind of be on the bandwagon of what you said, Charlamagne. So, and one more thing. I know she's listening, so I just wanted to tell her. That's why I didn't want free tickets, because me and my husband love to support Black.
2: Word.
5: And I know that she just deserves, you know, to just have a good come up, you know?
2: Okay. Well, thank you, Nicole.
5: Thank you. And Charlamagne, one more thing. Did you get a chance to read my sister Katie's book, Izzy's Almost Epic Day?
4: No, I ain't seen this yet. We opened up the mail and I ain't seen it. Unless somebody, I don't know. I'm going to go look again. I know we did open up the mail, but I didn't see it. I'll go look again.
5: Okay. It's called Izzy's Almost Epic Day. And my sister's name is Katie Odie.
2: Okay, mama. Well, have a good one, all right? Get it off your chest. 800-585-1051. If you need to vent, hit us up now. It's The Breakfast Club. Good morning.
1: The Breakfast Club.
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1: Hello, who's this?
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1: Tario, what's up? Get it off your chest, Tario.
2: Man, I've been trying to do it for a week. What's up, Charlamagne? What's up, Envy?
1: How you feeling now? Just on the way. Should be in a second.
2: All right, listen, check this right. I've been trying to get with y'all, man, but Jacksonville went through a big-ass downfall for the city. All right, I'm going to put this out first before I stop. Bigger Rankins, Cool Running DJs. Y'all know who Bigger Rankins is, right?
3: Of course. Yes, his funeral was this weekend, wasn't it?
1: Yep.
2: It was. So, you know, everybody did, the city enjoyed. We did what we did. We celebrated. But what I want to say, the city acknowledged him so much, they gave him his own holiday, his own day.
3: He deserved it. He should have had it when he was alive.
2: Exactly. But, you know, people don't look at it like that, bro. But this is what it is. August 2nd, every year, is Bigger Rankins Day. Big up to Duval County. We did it. East Side, North Side, Palmdale, full of that. Florida Ave, Southside, 103rd, everybody.
3: Yes, sir.
2: Got all going to bang them.
3: Rest in peace, Bigger Rankins.
2: I love it. That's all I want to say.
3: Yes, sir, my brother.
2: What's up, Jess? I see you walking in there to look pretty self.
4: What's up? Thank you, babe.
3: Are you watching on Netflix?
2: Yeah, that's what I do. Every month. You know y'all got me. Charlamagne, you know who I was? Hold on, Charlamagne. You know who I was at one time, right? I don't know when they called in when I first started calling. I was the drunk uncle.
3: And I
2: keep telling y'all, check out Lefty Guns, man. Check out Lefty.
3: I appreciate you calling in before you even put in your teeth, man.
1: Thank you, brother.
2: I ain't that old. But 100. Yo, y'all be good. But listen, check out Lefty Guns because Biggie put him on. One time, YFN, Lucci, Boosie, everybody Biggie helped get on his track, man. Respect that man. Y'all say something about the man. 100.
3: Rest in peace, Bigger Rankin.
1: Definitely rest in peace. Get it off your chest. 800-585-1051. If you need to vent, you can hit us up. We got the latest with Lauren coming up. So don't move. What's up, Jess? How you feeling?
4: What's up, y'all?
1: You swam here?
4: Good, man. Yeah, almost.
1: Did you hear the young lady that just called?
4: No, man.
1: She was so happy.
3: She was so disappointed in your show this weekend.
1: No, she wasn't.
3: Lauren, she wasn't.
1: Her name was Nicole. Her name was Nicole from St. Louis. Her and her husband went to your show. They said they enjoyed your show so much. She said that... I think you might have offered her free tickets, and she was like, nah, she supports blacks.
4: Yeah, she already paid.
1: Yeah, she said she already paid. So she said that she had an amazing time at your show.
4: Appreciate that, baby girl.
1: All right.
3: Lauren.
1: Shut up.
3: Is going to be calling from Zoom.
1: Shut up.
3: Because she had some type of allergic reaction, so her lip is swollen, so she don't want nobody to see her on
4: the
3: camera.
4: Bottom one.
1: I don't think she wanted people to know that.
3: You're damn right we're going to tell people. Like, we going to let people know why.
4: You just said she ain't feel good.
1: That's what you could have said.
3: Nah, that's whack. No, her lip is swollen.
4: That's human.
3: Her lip is swollen and she afraid to get that backlash from social media and to have people talking about her lip.
1: Yo, relax, you know what's so horrible? As soon as she sent the text, I responded, herpes.
4: Oh my God, damn.
1: I know, we stupid. All right. Oh, there's Lauren. What's up, Lo?
5: No, don't what's up, Lo me.
4: Hey, girl.
1: What's up, Lo? We got the ladies coming in. She got. Why you got your camera off, Lo? Put your camera on.
4: No.
3: I just told her why she got her camera off.
1: Put it on.
5: No, not
1: having
5: her
4: alone, yo.
1: Well, we got the ladies coming up. What are we talking about?
5: We do. We're going to talk about Angie Martinez. Barbecue with Big Y'all. I had a time yesterday. Hey. And Remy Ma has some things to get off her chest. She's back on the stage, so we're going to get into it.
3: You should watch who you talk about this morning with that swollen ass lip, because you're afraid to even get on camera and show people. So you be careful about how you talk about people.
4: Oh, God.
3: All right. Remember your own insecurities this morning, okay?
5: You know what? I'm going to sound like your insecurity with a list.
3: I don't have no insecurities.
4: With a list.
3: I don't have no insecurities.
1: All right. We'll get to it.
5: Now I see why you take your time.
3: Because God got me. You afraid to show. You afraid to show. Exactly.
1: She said, I am. All right, ladies. All right, ladies. The latest with Lauren's up next is The Breakfast Club. Good morning.
0: The Breakfast Club.
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0: everybody. It's DJ NV, Just Hilarious, Charlamagne Tha God. We are The Breakfast Club. 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
9: Top Dog Low.
11: Good morning.
12: Good morning, guys.
9: Swole lip low.
12: Shut up. All right, y'all. We're going to start this first hour. Just over the weekend, there was a lot of love. I wanted to quickly send congratulations to Donovan Mitchell and Coco Jones.
11: Hey.
12: They got married over the weekend. I saw people there celebrating with them. I saw Sierra and, you know, Russell Wilson. And, of course, tons of, like, athletes were there. Jaylen Brown, Jalen Brunson. Bam, like everybody was there. So congratulations. Then I also saw LMI there as well too. And then I saw that T.I. and Tiny renewed their vows in Jamaica. And I saw all their family, and I know that their grandson went viral over the weekend, the picture that Cole posted of them. So congratulations to them as well too.
0: Love is amazing. Yeah.
13: Grand hustle.
12: Yes. Yeah, well, speaking of all the love, Angie Martinez Barbecue went down last night.
0: What the hell? Just out of nowhere, right?
9: Yeah, just randomly, Grand Hustle. What? You just tired. You have a long weekend in St. Louis, huh?
12: Just always do the edit.
9: Like, what?
13: What else we got, Lauren? Go ahead.
12: Well, yeah, so Angie Martinez Barbecue went down over the weekend as well, too. There was a lot of people out there, as there is every year. It was sold out. It took place in Coney Island. French Montana pulled up. Remy pulled up. Poi Leray pulled up. Zeddy Will. Buju Banton also performed. I hosted a double dutch competition.
9: I saw Mike Tyson.
12: She was from Brooklyn.
0: Yeah, Mike Tyson.
12: Yeah, Mike Tyson too. Okay. Yeah, those people performed. But Mike Tyson pulled up just to show love and came on stage with Angie. I also saw Danny Lay too. She was there too.
11: Oh,
12: just showing love to Angie. Yeah, Gabe on the radar. I saw him as well. The double dutch competition we did on stage, it was the Showdom movement. It's a bunch of girls who have this organization that they double dutch all over, but the winner is we're sending them to LA to see Jay-Z. So congratulations to Noon from Brooklyn. She stayed yesterday. But I told y'all Remy performed. So y'all remember last week we talked about Clarissa Shields, and she was on The Streets Morning Show with Young Jock and Miss Shanika.
11: Yes, ma'am. Right?
12: Let's take a listen to that clip because Remy has responded to some things. Let's take a listen to Clarissa Shields.
14: Can I ask you a real question? Because I didn't been here before. How much longer are you willing to be in a relationship with somebody's husband?
15: Pause, because that's not somebody's husband.
14: Okay.
15: Papoose filed for divorce. Y'all hate to say that word, but it's the word that's out there.
14: He
15: filed for divorce because he's serious about me. So I'm not with somebody's husband.
14: Okay.
15: And if you're going to call him her husband, make sure you call her his wife. And also hold her accountable for what she's doing in her life. Because she has a man who she's big about. So don't make it seem like it's just one-sided. I'm not with somebody's husband. I'm with the man who filed for divorce, who's serious about me, who has done things for me that I've done for him. People go through divorces and breakups more than anything in the world. That's why it's such a big talk.
16: Oh, we know.
14: Oh, I just got divorced.
16: I'm in one right now. Everything was cool. Then they found out my divorce wasn't finalized. And it was like, oh, you got a wife and you on TV? I was like, whoa. We have the paperwork. We're waiting on a decree, the finalization. So
14: yeah.
16: I get it.
14: Damn.
12: Well, Remy performed yesterday. She performed with French, but then she also did just a run of her own hits by herself. But y'all know the YUFN Lion freestyle that she did that a lot of people thought were direct shots at Clarissa and Papoose. She did that as well. Let's take a listen to Remy Ma perform yesterday at Angie Martinez Barbecue.
17: To further clarify, I be single when I'm asking for half, but that's between me and y'all. Rem, watch how you talk to me. I'm a mogul, bitch. You getting surgery in exchange for I'm a king on a yacht or some YOLO. You keep jumping on my like a in competition with a sub, don't even know that. Hoes been doing the most on a so-so. I've been tough since I was wearing Bobo. You get a bullet through your shirt with a nerve and that they wrote those hits when they whole career they ain't never go through.
0: We know the song.
9: We know the song. Why are we still playing it? What did she say in the beginning? That sounds like the most important part. Yeah. What did she say, Laura?
12: So, okay, she's so there were two parts. I can't really hear the song that you guys are hearing, but what you guys were supposed to hear was in the beginning, before she went into the song, she said, to be clear, I'm going to be single once people stop asking for half. You're not getting half of nothing.
9: Yeah, that's all we had to play.
12: Yeah, we know that.
0: Yeah, we heard the song before.
11: Yeah.
9: Yeah, you're right. We heard
11: okay.
9: that.
11: Okay.
12: Yeah, but no, but in the song, there's a part of the song where she says, she adds Pat's name, and that was going viral yesterday after the barbecue, where she says, you keep trying to help Pat help yourself. So people picked up on that as well, too.
9: Oh, yeah, we didn't get to that part.
12: And I know,
0: with all this stuff. Just clipped that part.
9: They should have clipped
0: it. It was 40 seconds in already, yeah.
9: Yeah, that was crazy.
0: Yeah.
11: Damn.
12: Okay, I'm sorry about that. So this is, you know, I saw some people picking. So people that were at the barbecue was like, wait, hold on, did she just say Pap's name? But you heard the beginning part. But I think unless you remembered all the background and the fact that we've been waiting, and I mean, a lot of people are trying to figure out why the divorce has stalled. Mm-hmm. It sounds like Remy is saying that they're in the back and forth right now over her money.
9: Yo, Envy, didn't Remy say one time she felt like Lauren's reporting on the latest was one-sided? Didn't she tell you something like
0: Absolutely.
9: That?
0: Absolutely.
9: Mm-hmm. Well, you see this morning, Lauren, you know, making sure she tells Remy's side, and she got a swollen lip after seeing Remy this weekend. Yeah.
12: Well, you know the difference
0: is
12: when
9: I told
12: Remy this,
9: when
12: we talked
9: and
12: about
0: Remy
12: that.
0: Remy will pop off
9: I
0: don't
9: be having nothing
0: to go off of.
9: Remy gave her that little backhand.
0: Little backhand.
9: Remy gave her that little backhand this weekend.
0: Are you dumb?
9: Boom,
0: are you dumb?
9: Yesterday. Wow. Remy gave her that little backhand yesterday.
11: That's why she played the whole song.
9: That's right.
0: Remy snuff Lauren.
9: It wasn't a snuff, just a little pop.
0: A little slap.
9: She probably had her ring
0: backhand.
9: On. One of them big diamond rings.
0: Wow.
9: A little pop.
0: Big Bronx.
9: You know what I mean? Swole her up a little bit.
0: Oh my God.
9: That's all. Get her right.
0: Well, Remy has a book coming out. When's Remy's book coming out? Do we know? I know she's writing a book. Do we know?
12: I don't know when the book is coming out, but she just talked to Angie Martinez on Angie Martinez's show. She said she has an album coming out in August.
9: Yeah, I didn't hear Remy announce no book.
11: Remy coming out with no book. No. I didn't hear that.
0: Oh. That's the latest.
12: Well, she has a project, she said, that's dropping in August. So
11: Did y'all have did y'all have any hot dogs, hamburgers? It was somebody on the grill out there yesterday.
0: They had a lot of food. They had food trucks. They had amazing food.
12: They had jerk lamb, jerk chicken, mac and cheese.
11: All that sounds good. I'm talking, do we have any cookout food, any barbecue food? Do we have any hot dogs or hamburgers, ribs on the grill, steak? Any
12: I
11: of
12: didn't
11: that?
12: See that. We gotta go.
0: That is the latest with Lauren. Now, when we come back, we got front page news. So don't go anywhere. It's The Breakfast Club. Good morning.
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0: Hey, Sprite is celebrating hip-hop by highlighting 50 tracks that shaped the culture, along with limited edition Sprite and Sprite Zero bottles and cans, featuring lyrics from the records. 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

0: day.
1: That's best, but no.
0: Yes. The amount of people they bring. Morning, everybody. It's DJ Envy, Jess Hilarious, Charlamagne Tha God. We are the Breakfast Club. Let's get in some front page news. What's up, Mimi?
2: Good morning. How's everybody doing this hour?
3: Hey,
1: Black and Holly Faye, but how are you?
2: I'm good. Good morning. So we start this hour in Idaho where police, they are still searching for answers after a mass shooting at an In-N-Out Burger that left three people dead and seven others injured. Yeah. So investigators say, 24-year-old Chad Williams opened fire during the Saturday lunch hour rush before taking his own life. Police say he acted alone, but they still don't know what motivated the attack. Now, two of the people who were shot, they remained in critical condition this morning. And among those who was killed, Sally was an In-N-Out employee. Now, police say an armed bystander and an off-duty Idaho State police officer returned fire, forcing that gunman away from the restaurant. Investigators believe that those actions, though, likely saved a lot of lives by stopping the shooter from getting even closer. We have a few moments of the chaos from that day. Let's listen.
4: Call the police.
5: What's happening?
4: What happened?
5: What's happening?
6: Shoot.
4: Everybody's running.
7: We're getting inundated with calls of reports of multiple people down.
8: We can confirm that there was an off-duty state trooper and a citizen who actively engaged the suspect by returning gunfire towards him.
0: Yes. So crazy.
2: So crazy. So sad. And they say that that restaurant had only been open for less than 2 weeks before the shooting. Damn.
1: That's crazy.
2: Yeah. Wow. So very, very sad.
0: But thank God that Good Samaritan had his fire on him.
2: Yes, I don't know if you guys saw the video of that too. They were going at it in the drive-thru line. It was very, very a scary scene in a you know, populated area on a Saturday. And then we move on next to an updated case in Nancy Guthrie's updated case. So authorities have now released a handwritten ransom note that was sent after the 84-year-old mother of Today Show co-host disappeared from her home in Tucson back in February. So the first note demanded $4 million in Bitcoin, later increasing it to $6 million in Bitcoin, and they warned the family not to contact police. But a second note claimed that Nancy died shortly after she was taken from what the writer described as she described how she died after she was taken from what the writer described as a heart-related medical emergency, saying that she was buried in nature. Now, the sheriff department there says it released the note because they're hoping that someone will recognize the writer's distinctive way of speaking and writing. They said that they hope a friend, a coworker, a neighbor, someone will recognize it and come forward. Now, authorities, they have used this tactic before. They said it helped them catch the Unabomber. Back in the day, they said that his writing was so distinct that there was a family member who recognized it and came forward. But last week, Savannah released a video pleading for whoever may know something. Let's listen.
9: I'm asking you, begging you to do the right thing now. Make the right choice. Help us find her. Tell us where to look for her.
10: The sheriff's department.
2: So, and then right now, authorities say they have no significant suspects, and they're still asking anyone to come forward. There is $1 million reward for anyone who has any information to helping to solve this case. So, yeah. still very sad. Mm-hmm. And lastly, before we head out of here, you guys remember Facebook? Well, before Facebook, before Instagram, even before Twitter, there was MySpace. And now MySpace is trying to make a comeback. Did you guys have MySpace pages?
11: That's how I met my son's father.
1: That's how I met Lil Duval.
11: For real? On MySpace?
2: Yep, really?
1: Damn.
2: Yep. Well, the owners of MySpace, they said they're planning to relaunch the social media site. They're just waiting for what they call the right time. So the platform, of course, it launched in the early 2000s. It had customizable profiles, music that played when someone visited, and of course, the top 8 list. Now, MySpace has changed hands several times, tried to relaunch before, but those efforts never caught because Facebook had came out. Mm-hmm. So the owners say that this time they're not giving up. They're going to try and relaunch it. They don't say when, but the question really is there room for MySpace in a world right now where we have so many different social media sites?
11: If I go back on there, it'll be for the nostalgia or whatever, but I would have to get rid of one to go back on another one because I can't even keep up with the five out now.
1: And it wasn't social enough. Like, it's not like social media where you were talking to people. Like, you could DM folks. Or you could message folks, I
11: but
1: remember.
11: But you had to pretty much comment on somebody's picture or whatever. It's the same thing as TikTok. I mean, not TikTok. It's the same thing as Instagram.
1: And wasn't it like a top eight, but then it expanded to more people?
11: I thought it was a top five.
0: I can't even remember. I can't even remember.
1: And Tom put himself in everybody's top eight.
11: Everybody. Yep, everybody. That little picture of him sitting from the back, sitting, looking at a computer and
1: turning
11: around.
1: Nah, he wasn't looking
11: at
1: a computer. He was in front of like a white wall with writing on it.
11: Yeah, but then he turned around. Like, they took it. Like, he was facing the wall. Then he turned around. Oh, I thought it was a computer in front of him. Oh, right, yeah.
2: Yeah, so yes, it was the top eight, and then you could choose your friends, and then you could get kicked out of the top eight if they
11: weren't
2: your friends
11: anymore. Right, you could get kicked out,
1: interested. It's not a good time also because I think a lot of people are looking for less social media. I really do. I think we're approaching a great disconnect because people are tired of getting online and just questioning everything. Like, is this real? Is that real? Mm-hmm. Plus, you see these studies that say more than half of users on social media now are bots. I think people want less social media, so I don't think there's room for MySpace.
11: And then it's a lot of negativity. Remember, obviously, it's a lot of negativity on Instagram and TikTok, but remember, YouTube used to be like a community. You wouldn't even see a whole bunch of negative comments. Now, you see a lot of negative. It's like a surge of negative everywhere.
1: The funniest thing now is I see people complaining about Threads, and they're like, man, Threads is so negative. Threads is becoming like Twitter. It's y'all niggas.
11: Absolutely.
1: Y'all the reason for that.
11: Yeah.
1: It was a perfectly cool Threads was perfectly fine until y'all went over there.
11: I ain't even got Threads. I'm like, another one? No, I'm
1: y'all
11: good.
1: Took that same energy from X and started doing it on Threads. That's why Threads seem toxic now. It's y'all. Mm-hmm. It's you.
11: Snapchat ain't negative, though. It's not. You can't leave. You can leave comments, but like, you can't look at them. It's not like that. Like, you just go in there and look at what people doing. Mm. That's it. Snapchat is the least negative social media ever.
0: Okay. All right.
2: All right, y'all. Well, that's your front page.
0: Thank you, Mimi.
2: Thank you.
0: Now, when we come back, Kay Michelle will be joining us. Her new single.
11: You know what? Mimi has got a lot of neck and shoulder out today. I just noticed that. I'm like, damn, you're not cold. It's a lot of neck and shoulder.
2: It's 100 degrees in L.A., by the way.
11: Yeah,
0: Damn. Okay, Michelle will be joining us. Her new single, Jesus and Whiskey, is out now. Of course, you know her. She's on The Real Housewives of Atlanta. We're going to talk to her next. It's The Breakfast Club. Good morning.
3: The Breakfast Club.
0: 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Personally, I'm shouting out lyrics like cash rules everything around me. But there's no wrong answer. 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

0: DJ Envy, just hilarious. Charlamagne Tha God. We are the Breakfast Club. We got a special guest in the building.
1: Yes, indeed.
0: She came in here lying, ladies and gentlemen. Kay Michelle.
2: Hey.
0: First thing she said was, Charlamagne, you look handsome.
2: Hey, handsome.
0: Damn it. You,
1: first of all, y'all acting like y'all never heard that before.
0: I never heard that before.
2: He came a long way. He was always.
0: How are you feeling?
2: I'm feeling good this morning. Yeah. How you doing?
0: I'm good. Been seeing you on the Housewives of Atlanta.
2: Mm-hmm. Oh Lord.
0: So what made you jump on that? What made you get on that?
2: I always say I was gonna do that.
0: Really?
2: Yeah, I always manifest everything. I said that, you know, when I got to a certain point in my career and I went back to reality, mm-hmm. that I was gonna do Housewives.
0: Housewives is so catty though, and you hate the cattiness though.
2: I do.
0: So what made you jump into the cattiness?
2: I didn't know what I was getting into. You know, I thought it was gonna be like, you know, like I'm used to.
3: Yeah.
2: And you know, normally on reality TV, you know, if someone, there's a line you cross, because then you know you might get it. Like you really might get some hands put on you, some mm-hmm. cousins might see you.
0: Mm-hmm.
2: Here, no, you can say anything, and there's no repercussion. So it's a mental thing for me.
3: You didn't expect it to hit that emotionally.
2: No.
3: No,
2: because normally, you know, you could say a couple words and then it's all, you know.
3: Yeah.
2: This is about verbal sparring, mental, you know, emotional control. And I realized I didn't have that much of it.
3: Yeah.
2: Yeah.
1: And you know, reality TV rewards conflict, right?
2: Yeah.
1: So how do you protect your peace while still giving viewers the authentic version of yourself?
2: Well, you know, I've done it for so long, and I think people expected me to be like, okay.
0: Mm-hmm.
2: I came in eyeballing everything. I could see everything like I was a producer, you know, and I was watching everything. But when I would go home, you know, that was like a rough part of my life anyway.
0: Mm-hmm.
2: So it was just rough all around. And I always let people see the good and the bad of my life.
0: Mm-hmm.
2: So it just what it was. I would just go there. I

0: I did not know that the type of fans that this franchise has, like, they are diehard, like, basketball fans. Mm-hmm. You know, and, you know, there's some salaries that are like basketball, you know, basketball salaries. Mm-hmm. Like, these people love this show. And anything that you do, like, I would say you should do Housewives, you know?
1: For me?
0: Yeah. Because I think, you know, anything that you do is amplified. Anything that you do, they really support.
1: Hmm.
0: So I knew it was a lot of support there. The only thing it changed for me was the fact that you have a whole different fan base looking at you. And, you know, they want to get to know you. And I didn't know it was that intense. Mm-hmm.
2: Do you feel pressure?
3: That's funny that, like, y'all said, you said your wife said that she gets along with everybody. But I always hear people say they feel like K. Michelle don't belong on the show.
0: Yeah.
3: Because she feel like everybody out to get her.
0: Well, a lot of people didn't want me on the show, period. Like, when it happened, because of Love and Hip Hop.
1: Mm-hmm.
0: Like, you know, you take Breakfast Club, for example. Like, y'all started there, and look at y'all now.
1: Mm-hmm.
0: You know, people had a problem with y'all doing Netflix. They didn't want y'all to grow.
1: Mm-hmm.
0: You know, but when you do some things and you become an expert in things, you have to grow and do certain things.
3: That's right.
0: So people was mad. She's going to declass the show. She's going to do this to the show. Like, they ain't been kicking people. But, you know, what we do to our own.
3: That's right.
0: As far as how we down Love and Hip Hop, this and that. We celebrating a black show being canceled. We ain't got no black shows.
1: Crazy.
3: That's right.
0: You know, to see them cause such an uproar about me being there. When from Love and Hip Hop to this, you know, I've got keys to cities, days, and done things. Mm-hmm. And, you know, all type of stuff. But they want it to put that on me. They wanted my past to ride me.
1: Mm-hmm.
0: So just imagine, y'all, you know, you go into something and you knowing people are gonna assume that you're going to act a certain way.
1: Right.
0: And when you do need to act that way, you gotta second guess, you know, how you're even acting, because you don't want to prove people right. But at the same time, I'm signed to the biggest country music label right now in the game. And I got a whole different other people looking at me. Yeah. I don't want to be the angry black woman, you know, in Nashville either. So a lot of stuff that I would do, I can't really do anymore.
1: Like, even when you were on Love and Hip Hop, though, it's, you know, to some people, yeah, you were looked at as the angry black woman, but you were also hurt. You were also going through things. And then you had other people who felt like those things didn't matter, or you were lying about those things and you were just reacting to that. Mm-hmm. And I think coming off of Love and Hip Hop and all of the, you know, all the stuff, all the drama and pandemonium surrounded around that is what had people prefacing. Like, they had already had a preconceived notion about you. Oh, she gonna come in, she gonna shake tables, and she gonna remove, what you say, you was gonna move somebody, trick you on Love and Hip Hop. You know, but now we have you here. And then earlier you said something, you said they kind of play the game better than you. Why you say that? Why you think they
0: play the game? Because they know how to be faker than me. Like, they know how to do some stuff, make phone calls behind the scenes, and then sit on camera and look like, what did I do? You know, and me, all of my emotions are always right here.
1: Yep. Mm-hmm. Can't hide.
0: I can't. I'm like, you really gonna act like you don't know what I'm talking about?
1: Yeah.
0: So that's when I say play the game. Like, you know, things that happen behind the scene, you got to know how to bring them to the light. I'm trying to get ahead of some stuff. Like, you dealing with, you know, some people who ain't going to be as real as you to your face, because they know they've been doing this for years. They know how to look at you and say you're crazy and still go get things on you and do things to you. Yeah. So now I completely understand.
2: All right, we got more with K. Michelle when we come back. Don't move. It's The Breakfast Club. Good morning.

0: Kel, but one thing I would say, even last time you were here, you're very honest about yourself. And mm-hmm. where does that come from? Because whether it's surgeries, we followed mm-hmm. you online with surgeries. Yeah. We followed you with everything that you're going through. What makes you say, you know what, I'm going to be this honest, even if that it whiskey, is embarrassing?
1: That whiskey she drinking?
2: Yeah, that whiskey I'm drinking. And it's just better. When you be trying to hide stuff about yourself, you don't get to sleep. Like, I take the most embarrassing moments of my life. I'll take the crying. I'll take the yelling. I'll take that before having to really go through life and mm-hmm. be hiding something from you. Mm-hmm. You know what I'm saying? Like, I don't want to live, like, in fear of something. I'd rather just tell you I did it.
3: Yeah.
2: I'd rather just tell you that was said. I'd rather just deal head on than have to hide it. It don't feel good, you know,
0: You had a reduction, right? A butt reduction. Mm-hmm. And you said that you almost died from it.
2: Yeah. Mm-hmm.
0: And were you being... Did you want to put on young women and women that would follow in directions? Or you'd be like, this is what happened. And what happened in that situation?
2: You should really see my DM. I am like butt shot, plastic surgery, godmother, fairy godmother. The yeah. type of stories I get to see mm-hmm. Every single day, from pictures all the way down, you know, even to celebrities who have done things to their body. Like, I got my butt shots here, here in New York and Atlanta. And
1: you got a cheek here and a cheek in Atlanta?
2: Yeah, no. A little cheek here, a little cheek okay. there, a little shot.
0: she didn't do left cheek here and right cheek in Atlanta.
2: Yeah, yes. You know, a little here, a little there. Okay. No, I did. And I was like, I know it was like, they were saying best body. I think it was People Magazine, best body. I had this butt. I had all of this. And for years, I was super healthy. Mm-hmm. I was good. Mm-hmm. I was this and that. And then I remember one night, I was just in a bed. And I just had this pain, like I was just in a ball. Mm-hmm. And then I started getting these headaches, and then they said, oh, she got lupus. They could not find out what was wrong with me. They was mm-hmm. like, she got lupus. And so
1: the doctor said that?
2: Yeah.
1: Okay.
2: I had lupus for 2 weeks. Yeah, and then they said, is there anything? And I said, oh my God, I got these butt shots. And then they went in, and they saw it on the screen, and on the MRI, it was black.
3: Oh, wow.
2: You can see the silicone in people because it's black mm-hmm. On the screen. Mm-hmm. But they was like, oh my God, what are we going to do? Doctors didn't want to touch it, deal with this. So I kind of was like the guinea pig to getting it out.
3: Oh, wow. Right. This was the first time that they had ever
2: For real, for real.
3: Yeah.
2: So there's other people now that are getting it out, but they have, it's been years.
3: Yeah.
2: You know what I'm saying? Since then. So people are like, why she keep talking about her surgery? Because I lost so much blood. They didn't know what was going on with me. Mm. I've done 16 surgeries at this point. Mm-hmm. It started when I was 35. It's been 9 years later. And I just had my final surgery about, where were we at? 2.5 weeks ago.
1: What?
3: Really?
2: Mm-hmm.
1: Just to remove the whatever, was it silicone?
2: To remove it, to even out, this was scar revision. I think people thought I was running in there like, oh, she's always doing something. No, I'm trying to live. I'm trying to balance. I'm trying to, I'm trying to fix this.
3: Yes.
2: And only about, like 2 weeks ago is my scar revision and mm-hmm. all of that happening. So it was so much with my body and these silicone shots that it's not a sad story, but it's my real story,
0: Yeah. No, it's so a sad story because you could have died.
3: Yeah.
2: And they're like, why you keep talking about it? Well, bitch, I could have died.
3: Exactly.
2: Like, what you want me to, I don't need your sympathy, but mm-hmm. they really were scared for me.
1: You also didn't need it.
2: I didn't. And that's what was so stupid of me. Mm-hmm. Like, I that's why I want girls, like, you're going to get that, you're going to get that woman weight on. You're going to have your babies or you're going to mm-hmm. fill in. I wanted an even bigger butt mm-hmm. because I was like, oh, I want this. I want that. And I already had a shape. My whole family is very small mm-hmm. waist, very curvy, mm-hmm. Naturally. So, I went through all of that and like sick. So I started, like, been sick for 9 years. So even when I was on the show, I had tubes coming at me.
3: I remember you saying I remember you saying you would be on stage and you mm-hmm. would be singing it and that would hurt. Mm-hmm. Like,
2: oh, it always hurt. Like, I have, like, pain pills. People take pain pills for fun. I'm fighting to stop, but it's not about fun. My doctors, I have a full, I'm labeled as a chronic pain patient.
3: Yeah.
2: So I have a full regimen of what it takes for me to get up in the morning.
3: Yeah.
0: You talk about
1: the whiskey help with that?
2: I'm not supposed to, but I got to have some fun for myself.
1: Got you.
0: So, now you talk about you were shapely. Charlamagne talked about your body. So
1: wait a minute. I ain't not talking about
0: No. You said you were shapely. You said
1: I just said she didn't need it.
0: All right. Well, you didn't need
1: it. Okay. Yeah. I'm a married man.
0: So what made you think that you did need it? Because you didn't. You said you were shapely.
2: I just wanted it. We be greedy. Like, we don't, you know. Like, I wish, like, you know, I produced a show on Lifetime called My Killer Body with Jesse Collins.
1: Oh, I remember that.
2: Yep. Yeah, and, you know, it did amazing as far as ratings and everything. Their highest debut, you know, rated show, and it was too much for me. Because I was healing, and I would go look at these women. Mm. I would literally get their phone number and call them and still talk to these women, so it would put me in a place. Mm. So, It's been a thing. Like, you never know what your calling's going to be or what you go through something for. But, you know, you can fight it or you can just say, it is what it is. Like, I accept it and I feel like I have saved a lot of lives and helped a lot of people. I just feel like I have besides singing and all of that, I have a whole nother ministry that's a bit different that I'm not ashamed of.
3: I love that because a lot of women, that was the part of plastic surgery and, you know, body alterations that you don't hear about, that women just don't talk about. So that I was very, very happy that you actually did that.
2: And now, you know what, Jess used to turn me up online so bad.
3: Okay, we don't gotta.
2: No.
1: What she used to say, Kay.
2: No. I think people think I can't take it. No, she's hilarious. Like, for real, like, her name, like, no, Jess.
3: Thank you.
2: Like, even in, like, with comedians nowadays, everybody's so sensitive. You can't even. You know, I can take a joke. I think that's what people don't get. Like,
1: and you're funny yourself.
2: Huh?
3: Yeah, she's funny.
2: Like, I can take a joke. Like, I've watched you. I've been so proud of you.
3: Thank you.
2: You know what I'm saying?
3: Thank
2: it's
3: you,
2: like,
3: babe.
2: To watch your journey. Like, people had to say about you being over here. Mm-hmm. I watched it. They was like, oh, we need this. We got to get this. Like, just because something is for you, it doesn't mean you have to have, like, this long credential of if God handed you your credential.
1: That's right.
2: Thank you.
3: Thank you.
2: And I, you know, we would kind of get mad, but we wouldn't. We would laugh about it. And I'm very proud of you.
3: Thank you so much, Kay.
1: What did you say, Jeff? Do you remember?
3: No.
0: Leave it alone.
2: Funny.
0: No.
2: It would be. I would go off and then she'll say stuff. But that's just hilarious. Like that's what that is. I never really took that bad. Yeah. It made me pay attention to her watch her as a woman and her growth.
0: All right, we got more with Kay Michelle when we come back. It's the Breakfast Club. Good morning.

0: DJ Envy, Just Hilarious, Charlamagne Tha God. We are The Breakfast Club. We're still kicking it with K. Michelle. Charlamagne?
1: You know, the Envy's point about you being honest, right? Like, have you ever held back from, like, releasing a song or saying something in an interview because the truth
2: right now.
1: It might hurt somebody?
0: She said right now.
2: There's so much shit I want to say. You know, I'm here being politically correct. Like, the fact in radio that they don't play any women on country radio. So imagine being a woman and being a black woman and not knowing your demographic. Like, I have an album going out. I don't know who the hell the demographic is or who's supposed to fad because, you know, black people want me as how they know me.
3: Yeah, R&B.
1: But you know, didn't Beyonce kind of kick in the doors a little bit?
2: Yeah, and she did it in such a clever way, and I think that was amazing. She sent me flowers and everything, and I think that was amazing. And because it offered, you know, this edge, you know, urbanness to it. I am from Tennessee. I am deep in country music. I write in country. I am in country music with the biggest writers writing every single day. And they knew that when they came to my house, what you're not going to do is talk about Beyonce to this black woman. You know what I'm saying? However you feel about Cowboy Carter and what it is, I done play them games.
1: Nashville politics is different, too. When you're trying to break in the music industry in Nashville,
2: I ain't never seen nothing like that.
1: It's completely different.
2: Even how they turn in albums, how they feel about things, it's the Nashville way. The cultures are different, and I want that love. We are over here. We over here calling women bitches, hoes, and we over here singing about side pieces. If you call a woman a bitch in country music, you will never hit a stage.
3: Ooh.
1: No, I never knew that.
2: Wow. Oh, no.
3: I believe it.
2: If you can't say call women bitches and hoes in the music, period.
1: But
2: in country music,
1: they call black people nigger.
2: Oh, they do.
1: Behind the scenes.
2: Oh, they do. Like, I think, okay, so my first issue of racism, like, my favorite artist was and is, like, Morgan Wallen has been my favorite artist.
1: He said
2: so I'm finna tell you.
1: Oh.
2: This man said, you watch it. And he's like, make sure my nigga get home safe.
1: Yeah, because he was talking to somebody in his crew.
2: His whole band black, right? So he say,
1: I didn't know that. I thought he was talking to one of his white homeboys. I never knew that part.
2: He think he is deep in the barbecue. Let's get to that. The white neighbors, white Nashville can't handle Morgan Wallen. Morgan Wallen, favorite rapper is Moneybagg Yo. Morgan Wallen is at the barbecue and they don't accept him as that. So, he's singing these songs that... Morgan Wallen's album is R&B. It's just an R&B album. You know how many hairdressers, black women I have put on to this? So, he's saying, make sure my d*** go home. Say, the neighbor, the Karen next door, take the ring and then release the ring.
0: I didn't even know it was a ring camera. I seen the video. I thought it was
2: It was a ring thing. She had took it. And he had pissed off so many people, the white community, that they hated him. So he was fitting in well, whatever it is. So they released it, and then that's when it went.
1: Hold on, let me say the quote. He said, take care of this ass take care of this pussy ass.
0: Jesus.
2: Yeah. His whole, I'm telling you, from someone, and I don't defend anything. We can't say the word. We can't do that. And I said to him, you come to a barbecue, but you can't go to a barbecue like that. He's like, never that cool. That's never that cool. The conversations that you have with people and things, it's funny how we pick and choose our outrage. Like,
1: I don't let none of my white homeboys use that word, though.
2: I don't either.
1: Yeah, they can't.
2: They know how to do that around me. Yeah. People know how to do that. But in this culture and in this thing, we allow people that aren't black.
3: Yeah.
2: To say we pick and choose, so you get to be.
1: You mean like the Latinos?
2: Can you say it? I didn't say that. You did that. You did this. I didn't say that. I'm not calling out nothing and this and that. I'm saying I was in Nashville. I love this. I saw that happen. And that is someone I started to form a relationship with. Heard him out and said, he is black culture. He loved black, but even loving black culture in a barbecue, that's still something that is sensitive to my people, to everything. No matter how cool you are, it's not a cool thing. It's a hurtful thing.
3: Yeah.
2: So then, they don't let him submit for the Grammy. They this and that. But we don't even know he exists, so we're not fighting about it yet. You know what I'm saying? That's y'all doing this and putting this in our face. We don't know. And then, you know, you got to do this and that. It wasn't about us. that move on him and leaking that wasn't about us. We needed to see it. But that wasn't a move.
1: That was people that didn't like
2: us.
1: Him.
2: That was right. Who didn't like him.
1: Yeah, yeah, I get what you're saying.
2: That
1: yeah.
2: wasn't a move to help us. So we got to help us. I've watched black country singers won't work with and treat their own more f***ed up than white country artists trying to understand our culture and all of that.
1: So you've reached out to black country singers to collab and they don't
2: want
1: to do
2: it? It's only about 15 of us in the city that's really there.
3: Yeah.
2: So, like, Vicky Guyton has always supported me. I just saw her did a post the other day about me. All of that. My thing is, okay, he can get mad at me and say, whatever, but your boozy. So, when all of that happened, I got it. You know, the Nigerian singing country, I get it. Okay, I got it. Okay, what's going on? So, I did. I looked at my DM. And I saw, and he was like, you know, you the gold, this and that. And now I'm cooking some turkey chops or pork chops. He like, he cooked me some or whatever.
3: Damn, that's
2: give your number. My A&R is calling, saying you're looking for me. But when I text you, and I I'm not a feature girl. When I text you about a feature, you don't answer back. Bitch, I don't need no feature from you, because once they find out you don't like black women, it's old for you anyway. Well, I probably won't say that. But I just think that's just weird. And we do each other so bad.
3: Do you think that they're chasing the validation from the white people? That's why they so quick. They won't do the same thing that they did to you, too, the white artists.
2: I think a lot of people do it. I think great job. Like great job at that. But the core and the things, you trace that validation because you want to show the black people you black. You know what I'm saying? And then you go to a black girl. Let me go to this black girl and tell her she the gold and then do this and then this and that. And then
3: performative.
2: It's just kind of how it is. You know, it kind of how it is. It's what's cool now and who's cool. What's the black person that's cool, this and that. When there are people that aren't black that will go so hard for you, harder than your own. And it be hard. It's hurtful. It's hurtful because I will go to war. I will f*** up all my shit, go to war for my people.
3: Yeah.
2: And then my people will go to war to
3: f*** you up.
2: Yeah.
1: I think it would be different too if he gave you a reason. Like if Shibu said, yo, I don't want to do the record right now because of
2: But don't be texting me, calling me to go about pork chops and shit like that when you need to show urban, you know, show that you're urban.
3: Yeah. Mm-hmm.
2: And then I didn't ask for your phone number. I didn't reach out to you. I don't ask anybody for anything. Like, don't do that. I got Dolly Parton sending me records. So I don't reach out, you know, to me on that. And then I say something to you. I don't ever want to be the bitter artist about a record because I don't ask for a feature. I don't ask anybody.
3: Yeah.
2: But you do all of that in the midst of you needing to be urban. And you're texting me about a lot of things and I talk to you about a record and then you just go complete. No, I don't care that you have a hit record. I know the longevity in business and I know you can't sing. And I know that's not what I'm supposed to say today.
1: You know he can't sing.
4: What? He's going off.
2: Okay.
1: What's going on?
2: I know it was not supposed to just do that. You know how you know you f***ed up? That's the minute you do, you should just not go on there.
4: Let's get Jack Daniels a single.
2: I love y'all.
3: Yes. Well,
4: let's get on Jack Daniels the single.
1: When did the album come out? When did the date
2: come out? October, what is it? 16th? Jesus and Whiskey.
4: Jesus and Whiskey.
1: Okay.
4: All right, it's The Breakfast Club. It's K-Michelle.

0: It's DJ Envy, Jess Hilarious, Charlamagne the Guy. We are The Breakfast Club. Salute to K Michelle for joining us. Make sure you check out her single, Jesus and Whiskey.
1: Yeah, her album will be out October 16th, also called Jesus and Whiskey.
0: That's right. All right, well, let's get to the latest with Lauren.
2: What you want to know? The latest with Lauren LaRosa.
3: Because you particularly are bringing the energy to mainstream radio, the black radio.
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10: We've been talking a lot about the Invest Fest conversation that Earn Your Leisure started here at the Breakfast Club. For those of you guys who don't remember, Earn Your Leisure was here in the Breakfast Club, and they talked about the support that they were not receiving from Atlanta. Let's take a listen to their time when they were here.
0: Do you just keep it in Atlanta? Kind of like how Essence just keeps it in New Orleans? Like, is it just one thing that it always stays there? Or do you say, you know what, we take it to another city?
11: Its home has been Atlanta. Obviously, for the 6 years, we flirted with the idea just because, you know, the lack of support that we've gotten from the city of Atlanta has been something that has been puzzling. But we come from grassroots, so we know how to build things from the ground up.
0: So what is Atlanta not doing to make sure they're comfortable?
12: Because Atlanta's done nothing for us. And, you know, it's an unfortunate situation, but it's one of these things. I think a lot of times when you're a black entrepreneur, a lot of things are just expected. Like, oh, you got it. Like, you good. Or if somebody else would come, like a Forbes or somebody like that, then they would roll out the red carpet, do everything. But all right, this is good education, because it's like when you work with a city, there's a budget and there's different things that they can
1: subsidies.
12: Do. Municipalities. So they can help put up billboards. They can help be a liaison with the center. They can help with the police force. They can help with the budget. They can help with
11: transportation.
12: Rooms. They can help with rooms at hotels. They can help with so many different things.
10: Jeez. So Mayor Dickens, who's the mayor of Atlanta, he sat down with Candy Burris for her Speak On It series that she does. And he talked more in depth about their comments, but also the choice to come here on The Breakfast Club to talk about it. Let's take a listen to the mayor on the city's support.
13: Let's lock in on what a future looks like. Let's come up with a community benefits package, because I ain't just, you know, you charge a lot for people to go to Invest Fest. Mm-hmm. So if you want to get city support in that, let's talk about what actually supports the city. And I have great conversations with everybody. Render ATL, which is, you know, we have an Atlanta Tech Week that's coming up. We're supporting them. We're doing all kind of nonprofits. We give $50,000 grants to all these nonprofits and community organizations. People know how to find us and ask for money in the city of Atlanta. They ain't got to ask Charlamagne. They ain't got to go to Breakfast Club.
10: Yeah, so that was him talking about kind of like
14: a conversation that was supposed to be had like behind the scenes, not come to New York. And, you know, let everybody else in on the conversation that's supposed to have been had, you know.
1: Well, they were already having a conversation, you know. And Mayor Andre and EYL are talking again this week. So I'm sure they're going to figure something out.
0: Yeah.
1: Because I will say this situation needs to be de-escalated, because it's a business conversation that's gotten a little nuts, especially with rhetoric from, like, you know, people from Atlanta. Like, I've been seeing a lot of social media videos where they almost talking like it's actual smoke, like it's beef.
0: Yeah.
1: And it shouldn't be like that. It's not an NYC versus Atlanta thing. Mm-hmm. Locals think EYL is talking down on Atlanta. That's not the case, man. Mm-hmm. Like, let's not make it that.
0: Yeah, but that's what I didn't like when the mayor came back and said, yeah, they did the little show in New York and this, that, and the other. But it wasn't based on that.
10: That's crazy, because I didn't say that.
0: Yeah, he did. But what really bothered me is these brothers are trying to do something for the community and get people involved in generational wealth and financial literacy. And the amount of people they bring on that stage is not small. So I understand if you're able to give these grants to all these different organizations when they come in the city, I don't know where the conversation is, but if you really think about it, they bring Tyler Perry, Steve Harvey, Magic Johnson, 50 Cent, billionaires on that stage. Mm-hmm. Serena Williams, Charlamagne was on that stage.
1: That's not new to Atlanta, though.
0: Yeah, people speak in conferences like that?
1: Yeah, you remember this is Atlanta, Georgia.
0: What's another conference that has that many speakers on it? Name one.
1: I don't know. But there's not one. I can't say that because I don't know. But I was talking to the mayor yesterday, and the mayor said that they get 700 conferences a year.
0: That's amazing.
1: Like, and it's still Atlanta. A lot of these people actually live in Atlanta. Like, amazing. Atlanta's not new to having a bunch of stars on stage. I'm just saying.
0: I have never seen a bunch of that many celebrities on the stage talking about generational wealth, financial literacy, right, and talk about where they've been through. I have never seen that on the level that InvestFest has been, where people are able to pitch ideas and do things like that. That doesn't exist.
14: He gives scholarships
1: away. I don't know if it does or not.
0: It does not exist on that level for our community.
1: Definitely not black.
0: Yes, not for our community. Now, Grant Cardone and a lot of those others do it for their community, but for our community, there's nothing like that.
14: Right.
1: You do have the Hope Global Forum that happens every year. My man John Hope Bryant, like, that is a huge financial literacy convention where it's mad billionaires and CEOs of Fortune 500 companies every December. So
0: we named two out of the 700 we just said. Two?
14: I mean, the mayor's going to come up to this little show and talk to a show.
1: Yes, the mayor's coming.
10: I had another clip I wanted to play of the mayor where he talks a lot of the things that you guys are talking about before we wrap it. Let's take a listen to the mayor of Atlanta says Earn Your Leisure never spoke to him.
2: Earn Your Leisure. They talked about recently not feeling supported by the city because they do their big InvestFest here. Mm-hmm. How do you feel about that?
13: I like what they talk about on their podcast. I follow them. I respect them. Now, they went on the Breakfast Club, which is in New York, and they talked to Charlamagne and DJ Envy and them, and they mentioned Atlanta. Mm-hmm. Now, that don't sound right to me. You going up there to talk about Atlanta, you could have did that on V103 or 107. You could have did that anywhere. Mm-hmm. You could have called me.
2: So
13: everywhere.
2: They had never talked to you about it before.
13: Man, I got the same number for 25 years. You ain't got to go to New York radio to talk about ATL. Mm-hmm. And then if you think you trying to start a bidding war, everything in New York costs 3 times as much. And InvestFest is 25,000 people. 20,000 of them live in Atlanta or Metro Atlanta, so they don't use a hotel room. They don't rent a car and all that kind of stuff. So you want to think that your target audience, which is black folks of success and of note, is Atlanta.
14: Well, we are talking about bringing it to New York, though.
0: Oh. Somebody want to tell the mayor we top three in Atlanta when it comes to morning radio?
1: We're on in Atlanta, 96.1 to be.
0: Somebody want
1: to
0: tell the mayor that we top three in Atlanta?
1: He listens, though. He listens in the morning.
0: Well, good morning, man. Then he would know that we're on the radio in Atlanta.
14: You know?
0: It's not just coming.
10: I think the conversation he was trying to have was more about what you guys were talking about what's actually happening there. And I think he thought they weren't aware of what's actually happening and what Atlanta does. But if they're having conversations, I think at this point, it's like, all right, do that. Yes. People are really upset about this.
0: But stop making it seem like it's Atlanta versus New York, because it's not that. That's not what they said. There's nowhere in any of the conversations they ever said, this is Atlanta versus New York. They just said, when I asked them about going to a city, would they go back? They said they don't know because they don't get support from the government in Atlanta to help them with grants and stuff like that. Nobody ever said Atlanta versus New York. I don't know what the mayor is coming with that. There's not Atlanta versus New York. It has nothing to do with that.
1: I am positive Mayor Andre and EYL will figure this out. You know, I just like I said, I don't want the situation to continue to be escalated, because this is a business conversation that a lot of people can learn from. Because, you know, the mayor, it was making a lot of sense when I spoke to him yesterday on the phone, and he was making a lot of sense, you know, when I saw him on Candy's podcast. But EYL, you know, they got a point too, so I'm sure that they'll come to a great resolution.
0: I hope they do.
1: Yeah, absolutely. Because all the social media videos of people saying, you don't come to Atlanta, and all, like, that's what are we talking about, man?
0: How did we get there? That's my point. Exactly. Like, how did we get there?
1: How did we get the streets?
10: Don't play about their lemon pepper wings. Don't play with Alina.
1: What are you talking about?
0: I don't know what she's talking
1: about. That's why Remy popped you in the lip.
0: Should have popped you twice.
10: You know what I'm saying? All right. Come on with the...
0: That's the latest with Lauren. All right. Thank you, Lauren. Now, when we come back...
10: Yes, and next lady, speaking of Atlanta, we're going to talk about Brittany Griner.
14: Brittany Griner, we're gonna talk about Brittany.
1: Brittany pop you in the lip too.
0: Brittany
1: wouldn't pop you in the lip.
0: She might slam your ass. Donkey today, we give you a donkey too.
1: Four after the hour, we need a woman named Nada Roman to come to the front of the congregation. She is a belligerent big back, and we gonna discuss.
14: Oh my God.
0: All right, we'll get you that next. It's the Breakfast Club. Good morning.
4: 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You're inside the Breakfast Club. Turn it up. We

0: me. It's time for Donkey of the Day.
1: There's a bunch of donkeys out here in these streets.
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1: Donkey of the Day for Monday, August 3rd, goes to a 33-year-old Kentucky woman named Nada Roman. Nada is what I call a belligerent big back, okay? A hangry, hangry hippo, all right? See, some of us love food more than others. Some of us eat to live. Some of us love to eat. Some of us are the reason God decided to make a sin called gluttony in the first place. Okay, do you ever think about that? Do you ever think about the fact that somebody was being so greedy at a buffet before Christ that God decided to make eating too much a sin? He made that rule for people like Nada. See, Nada was sitting in the drive-thru at KFC, dropping the clues bombs for KFC, Kentucky Fried Chicken. Question, how does Kentucky Fried Chicken taste in Kentucky? It got a slap, right? I mean, folks in Kentucky, feel free to hit me on IG, at C to God, C-T-H-A-G-O-D, or call us 1-800-585-1051, because I would just assume Kentucky Fried Chicken must taste better in Kentucky. And if Nada is willing to take penitentiary chances for it, if Nada did her jail math and it added up to the crime she committed for it, it must be worth it. What crime are you talking about, Uncle Charla? Let's go to KYT for the report, please.
11: New at 4, a Lexington woman has been arrested after an incident at KFC.
12: Nada Roman was arrested yesterday for an incident that happened back in May. Her criminal complaint says on May 11th, officers responded to the KFC on Richmond Road around 6 p.m. A KFC employee said Roman was in the drive-thru line and became upset about how long her order was taking. The employee said Roman then parked her car and took an AR-15 style rifle and pointed it at them. Police were able to locate Roman through security cameras and searching for her license plate.
1: Fat and the Furious Part 9. Okay? Let me tell you about Kentucky Fried Chicken. First of all, I have a deep love and reverence for Kentucky Fried Chicken. Okay? When we were young, my now wife, who was my girlfriend back then, used to work at KFC. Okay? Those chicken tenders with those potato wedges, my God. Okay, oh, that pot pie with some mashed potatoes, what is you talking about? And I used to get free food. Okay, sometimes the line at KFC would be too long. I would just wait patiently until it was my turn. Okay, now look, granted, I've never been built like a refrigerator. So I don't know how it feels to be a furious fridge, you know, stomach growling. People don't know if it's about the rain or if it's just your stomach rumbling. Thunder tummy, okay? Well, even if that is the case, there is nothing that should make you pull out an AR-15 style rifle and then allegedly point it at the employee in a threatening manner before driving away, okay? What on KFC menu caused you to act like that? Was it the popcorn chicken? Okay, it couldn't have been the KFC snacker combo because that wouldn't be enough food for you. I know you didn't order that. You ordered one of those family meals for yourself. I'm looking at your mugshot. I don't know why it's not up on the computer screen. I wish y'all could see her mugshot, okay? Matter of fact, let me pull up her picture. Hold on. So y'all can see. I don't see it. Look at that. Hold on. Look at that.
13: Oh, my.
1: Yeah,
14: let me see.
1: Yeah.
13: That is not.
1: You know what I'm saying? I know an 8-piece Build-A-Bucket face when I see one. Okay? Listen, America, the real issue isn't the chicken. Okay, our Nada Roman being plus-sized and starving. The real issue is the inability to regulate emotions. Okay, a long drive-through wait isn't an emergency and is damn sure not a reason to pull out an AR-15-style rifle, okay, and point it at an employee. Pulling out a gun because your order is taking too long is a sign that maybe, just maybe, you've lost all perspective, okay? I'm telling you right now, if your emotional regulation is so bad that a delayed double mash meal, which is exactly what her chin and neck looks like, okay? Double mash, okay? Damn. If your emotional regulation is so bad that a delayed double mash meal has you reaching for an AR-15, you don't need extra crispy, okay? You need extra therapy. All right, patience is a life skill. If a drive-through line can make you want to almost shoot someone, the problem isn't KFC, it's you. Please give Nada Roman the sweet sounds of the Hamilton.

0: all the day.
1: Let Remy Ma give Nate a Roman the biggest hee-haw. I wanted to do
2: hee-haw,
1: Remy.
2: Hee-haw. You stupid motherfucker. Are you dumb?
1: I wanted to do Remy first, but I didn't want to trigger Lauren.
3: Oh, man. Are you sure that's a girl, yo?
4: That was my question.
3: Nah, stop.
4: She don't look like
3: somebody badass son.
1: You mean? She do look like somebody a little badass son.
4: She look like an
3: alternative school nigga.
1: She look at that, that little fat bully. Remember that little fat bully from back in the day that the Boondocks did the spoof
3: of? That's what I'm saying.
1: You know what I'm talking about?
3: Yep. Everybody had one of them in their class.
4: Yeah, I didn't know that was a shit. You sure it was
3: a middle
4: shit?
3: School. Used to pick on everybody.
4: You sure?
3: Went out for the football team.
4: Did you just assume?
1: Oh, no, it says a woman. Yeah, a woman has been arrested after an alleged incident. I can see why y'all would say that, though.
4: I trust you.
3: That's crazy.
4: And just fun fact, Kentucky Fried Chicken in Jamaica, amazing.
3: Slaps.
4: What?
3: Them fast food restaurants that outside the country, in any other country is better than here.
1: They said the one in Trinidad, too. The one in Trinidad.
4: Or maybe in all the Caribbean islands, but I know in Jamaica, KFC is...
3: Yeah.
1: I had it in Grenada, and Grenada was good.
3: It was good. See, y'all naming all these other countries, though, fast food is better in other countries than it is here.
4: Like, it's a thing. When people go to Jamaica, they go get KFC, like, that much.
3: Ooh.
4: All right. Well, thank you for that donkey today.
1: Yes, indeed.
4: Now, when we come back, let's open up the phone lines, 800-585-1051. Kay Michelle was here earlier, and she was talking about if she gave her husband a hall pass.
5: So the rumors of you giving your man, your husband, a hall pass, that's all BS?
6: Oh, yeah, I do. Yeah, I don't need to know about it, but I don't go through phones. I don't question DMs.
1: What, no? Explain
6: this. I don't. Like,
5: so he can do what he want to do, you just don't want to find out?
6: I don't want to let him hear that.
5: Okay.
6: I don't deal in it. Like, sex and things, I don't equate that to love.
1: That's true. That's true.
5: But he lets you do you do you?
3: Whatever you want.
6: He never has told me, go do what you do, but he's also said, I wouldn't leave you if I caught you cheat. So we don't kind of deal in that or whatever.
4: So let's open up the phone line. Let's discuss.
3: 800-585-1051.
4: Would you let your spouse do whatever they wanted as long as they ain't find out you ain't leaving anyway? Let's discuss.
3: That's crazy.
4: Phone lines are wide open. It's The Breakfast Club. Good morning.
7: The Breakfast Club.
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1: Then going back in.
2: Right now.
0: Back to the world's most dangerous morning show, The Breakfast Club.

0: and smashed your wife.
1: Yeah, because they don't, yeah.
2: I ain't saying that. I'm saying
0: that's what you just said.
1: Yeah, you are. As long as some cash is involved, as long as she getting paid, you all right with it.
2: Yeah, I'm all right with it.
1: Okay. Yeah. All right. Well, whatever makes your boat float.
3: Yeah, that's weird. It feel like y'all look at each other as almost like property, like a thing, as opposed to a person that you actually love and care for.
1: Because he would be her pimp.
2: I don't own that.
1: Yeah, because you would be her pimp. You sitting, you got to be there. You got to watch. You got to make sure she collect. You get your percentage. Y'all good.
2: I got to make sure she's safe.
0: So a dude with a penis bigger than yours is pounding out, and you got to sit there and watch?
1: Yeah.
2: Hey, it is what it is.
1: As long as
3: your mouth start watering, bro.
2: It ain't the size of the boat. It's the motion in the ocean.
3: You don't know that. It's the size of the boat. Y'all don't keep telling that lie.
1: It's both.
2: Y'all said it because I got loose penis.
3: Every time I hear y'all say that, lets me know y'all ain't never really been in no boat. If you ain't never, I'm serious. Like, it ain't the size of the ship. It's the motion. It is the size of the ship.
1: Man.
3: When that ocean is rocking, you want to be in a big boat.
1: That's right.
0: Dude, we staring at that man's ass as he pounding out your girl, your wife.
1: That's crazy. I ain't even say staring at nobody's ass.
3: Exactly, man.
0: But he said he gonna watch. He said he gonna watch.
1: You're very specific, getting into the positions.
3: Because Amy started daydreaming.
0: No, I don't.
3: Hello, who is? He start imagining.
1: Crazy.
0: Hello. Hey, hello.
1: Good morning.
0: Hey, Kimmy, talk to us. What's your thoughts?
4: My name is
0: Kim A. What's up, Kim A?
4: And my thoughts is, K. Michelle's a donkey. I personally think that if they're going to do it, they should just do it together. Like, why y'all doing it separately? What was the point of getting married and y'all not going to commit to y'all vows? That's one.
3: Oh, she did say they do it together because I asked her that. She said they've done that too.
0: Yeah, they've done it together.
3: She said that ain't really her thing.
1: Yeah, right. So she said she ain't really like that though.
4: Personally, I don't think that's cool. I don't know why people think threesomes and all that cool. It's not. STDs do exist. People just be everywhere, especially nowadays. But yeah, she's a donkey. People will do that. That's them. But yeah, doing it separately, I don't know. What if it comes to a situation where he don't want to do it with her no more, or she don't want to do it with him no more? You know what I'm saying? Like,
0: but you can't call her a donkey because it works in their relationship.
1: Yeah,
0: that's their relationship.
1: Like,
4: you know what? Right.
1: Donkey.
4: Absolutely right.
0: That's their relationship. And it obviously is working.
4: I personally just don't like her. Yeah. But that ain't got nothing to do with the topic.
3: That's what I keep telling y'all. Relationships are not one size fits all. So it's like a lot of times when we hear what other people do in their relationship, we have a tendency to judge it, but that's their relationship.
1: And it works for them, works obviously.
0: 800-585-1051. Would you give your spouse a hall pass? As long as you didn't find out. They let them do their thing. They let you do your thing. Let's discuss. It's The Breakfast Club. Good morning.
5: Yeah. Ice.

0: we are. The most dangerous morning show.
1: Put some respect on it.
0: The Breakfast Club.
2: I know it, man. I'm in.
3: Call me.
4: Add your opinion to the Breakfast Club topic.
3: Come on.
4: 800-585-1051.
5: Morning, everybody. It's DJ Envy, Just Hilarious, Charlamagne Tha God. We are the Breakfast Club. If you're just joining us, K. Michelle stopped through earlier. Now, this is what K. Michelle said. So the rumors of you giving your man, your husband, a hall pass, that's all bull BS.
6: Oh, yeah, I do. Yeah, I don't need to know about it, but I don't go through phones. Okay. I don't question DMs.
7: What now? Explain
6: this. I don't. Like,
5: so he could do what he want to do. You just don't want to find out.
6: I don't want to let him hear that.
5: Okay.
6: I don't deal in it. Like, sex and things, I don't equate that to love.
7: Okay. That's true. That's true.
5: But he lets you do you do you?
8: Whatever you want.
6: He never has told me, go do what you do, but he's also stated, I wouldn't leave you if I caught you cheating. So we don't kind of deal in that or whatever.
5: So we're asking 800-585-1051. What are your thoughts? We got Brooklyn on the line. Brooklyn, good morning.
8: Good morning.
9: Good morning. Good rising.
5: Good morning.
7: Peace, Brooklyn.
5: What's your thoughts, Brooklyn?
9: First of all, I want to say, Jess, we was going to fix my mess. Remember when you told me to leave that lady alone because she was finding God? You know what I'm saying?
8: Oh, yeah. You the one your girlfriend went back to, you know, found her way back to guys. And you was a little upset. Yeah.
9: Okay. We back right now. We back. So, okay.
8: That's what's up.
9: So, I feel like we don't give each other hall passes. You know, we don't really call it that. We just call it like a trust thing. You know, like we be... Like, I trust her, she trusts me, we do our little woo-de-woo, and we just, you know, it's not a team thing either, though. It's more like a, baby, I love you, you know what I'm saying? Go do what you need to do. If you're not, you know what I'm saying, then go ahead. And then she'd be like, well, baby, I love you too, my bad. If you feel like you need to woo-de-woo, then do your thing, you know what I'm saying? It's a trust thing with us, you know?
7: What if she cheat with a man? Because, I mean, you ain't even got what the man got, you know
8: what I'm saying? That's what I'm saying, so there's no way that you compare. Mm.
9: But here's the thing, like, she is the man. Like, I don't, you know
8: nah,
9: what I'm saying?
8: We not doing that.
7: I don't care if she got a 7-speed. She ain't the man.
8: We not doing that. She a woman, you know what I'm saying? She a woman, and she might need that pole sometimes.
9: No, I highly doubt that she ever gonna need a pole, you know what I'm saying? Like, that's not even something that we even, like, do, you know, so we don't even use the pole.
7: So you just out there letting her cheat with other studs, other women?
5: No, I think she's the stud.
8: The girl
5: other
8: is girls. The stud.
9: No, it's not a cheat. It's not a cheat. She don't cheat. She, you know what I'm saying, do what she do. And it has been another mass presenting woman, yes. You know, I do know that. But, you know what I'm saying, when she took off her clothes, she's still a girl. You know what I'm saying? So
8: Listen. So her, the girl that she's talking about, you know, her girlfriend, she is a stud. But this is also the same girl back in the day who said, well, you know, a year ago, that said that she was moving toward Christ and that she wanted to be straight.
6: Mm-hmm.
8: You know what I'm saying? And then she came back, dealt with Shorty, you know? And so, yeah, how you know it's not a guy? Because if she wanted to be straight, you know, at one point, how do you make sure that she's not, you know, getting...
9: So let me clarify that. I don't think she was going to be straight. I just think she just wanted to get closer to God and just maybe she was thinking that that's what God wanted her to do, you know? And I think... I don't know if they had a conversation. He was like, nah, go back. And she came back. I don't really know what happened with that. But here she is. You know
8: talking about her and God
9: really
8: conversation?
9: I wasn't there for that part. So I'm just like, I don't know.
7: Hold on,
9: you know what I mean? But like, here she is back and we back.
7: Oh, you said you wasn't there for her and God conversation?
8: Yeah, she wasn't there.
7: Of course you
8: she don't know how it went.
9: So I don't really know. Right. I don't really know.
5: Thank you, Brooklyn.
8: All right, Brooklyn.
9: Get
8: off my phone,
9: Brooklyn.
8: You know what I'm saying? We happy. Nah,
7: goodbye, Brooklyn. Get off my phone, yo. Courtney. I wasn't
8: there for her and God. I don't know how that
5: works. What's up, Courtney?
8: Yo.
10: Good morning.
5: Now, Courtney, it says you gave your husband a hall pass?
10: Yes. My mom used to say, if you're not going to leave us, cheat and peace, and divorce is not an option. So, like, my last ditch effort was like, look, I know you cheat and there's nothing I can do about it. Just go ahead and do it. And it just got hella disrespectful. What? So,
8: girl, what?
5: You gave your man a whole pass and he was disrespectful.
8: Who told you? No. Even before you get there, who told you never leave your divorce is not an option?
5: Her grandmother.
8: Never leave your grandmother?
10: My mother, she's super religious, so like divorce was off the table.
8: Okay.
10: Work it out.
8: But you're grown. Are you super religious?
10: Well, I try to be.
8: Does it work for you?
10: No, it did not work for me.
8: Oh,
10: wow. That's why I got a divorce.
8: Okay, so you did get a divorce. Are you burying a lead? You got to get to that a little bit quicker. These, you know what I'm saying? These grandmothers are not like us. You know what I'm saying? So some of these grandmothers, they, you know, no.
7: Well, you know, it's crazy, though. The vows do say that, though.
8: Yeah,
7: I mean, the vows say for better or for worse, through sickness and in health, until death. Okay. Do us part. Like, you're supposed to be there for everything, through better or worse.
8: Yeah, I totally understand. But also, why is the word divorce even a thing if you ain't supposed to do that? That's why there are divorces.
7: I don't know.
8: It don't work for, will work for granny, won't work for her. Like, nah.
5: All right. Well, is there more to the story?
8: Ain't getting no fucking hall pass.
5: Jesus Christ.
8: That's just what that is.
5: That's not your relationship.
7: She's talking to Chris.
5: I know, right? Every relationship is different, crazy.
7: Yeah, relationships aren't one size fits all, so everything ain't for everybody. I mean, like, you know, that ain't happening in my house either, nor do I want it.
5: Nope.
7: You know what I mean?
5: Not at all.
7: I get it. But once again, I just want to tell all the guys out there with micro penises.
5: Oh, my gosh.
7: Y'all have no business sharing that with nobody. If you find somebody that wants to marry you and spend the rest of their life with that little micro penis, you need to love that woman. Because that's the for better or worse part. You know what I'm saying? If you got a micro penis, I don't understand why you want to share it with people. Why are you out here cheating? Being with other women. I don't get it.
5: Chill out, Jess.
7: The micro, you don't think that's crazy?
8: Yeah, that's crazy.
7: Jess. Like, keep that micro penis in your marriage. That is not to be shared.
5: All right.
7: I'm just saying.
5: Yeah. All right.
8: Not for sure. Okay.
5: All right.
8: Yeah,
7: that's crazy to me.
5: Yeah. Salute to all the brothers out there with micro penises right now. Jesus Christ. All right.
8: Like
5: all right.
8: Okay.
5: All right. When we come back, we got Big Lip Low, so don't go anywhere. If you're just joining us, Lauren didn't come to work today because
7: Remy popped during the lip yesterday.
8: No.
7: Allegedly, at the Angie Martinez barbecue and it swole up.
5: Allegedly, she said she had an allergic reaction.
7: Yeah, to Remy Martin.
5: But me and Charlamagne think Remy might have popped in the lip one good time. All right, it's The Breakfast Club. Good morning.
1: The Breakfast Club.
7: Peace to the planet. This is Charlamagne Tha God from the world's most dangerous morning show, The Breakfast Club. 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

0: Envy, Jess Hilarious, Charlamagne Tha God. We are The Breakfast Club. If you're just joining us this morning, Lauren LaRosa did not make it into work today because
1: her lip is swollen.
0: Her lip is swollen.
1: Ain't no allergic reaction.
0: She says she has allergic reaction and did not want to be on camera. That's why she's just...
1: An allergic reaction to Remy Ma. She saw Remy Ma yesterday at Angie Martinez barbecue.
0: That's right.
1: And Remy ain't like the way she be talking a little bit, a little one-sided. So Remy slapped one side of her lip.
0: Yep.
1: It's a little backhand to one side of her lip. Only one side of her lip swollen.
0: Yeah, just a little pop. Just a little pop.
1: Remy already told her, I don't like your one-sided reporting, so one side of your lip.
0: Let's get to the latest.
2: Lauren becoming a
3: What is so funny?
1: Your lip.
3: Shut up. All right. We are going to get into the latest. So first, I know Bun B came here. He talked to us about doing the 30 years of Riding Dirty, the celebration show that he was doing. I wanted to congratulate him. I saw some videos from that going viral over the weekend, sold out. You know, people always pull up for Bun B, but since he came here to talk about it, I just wanted to make sure that we you know, told him congratulations.
0: Yes, congratulations to him.
3: Show. I saw a lot of people brought out.
1: The big bun.
0: I see David Banner. Yeah, I see David Banner. He was had a perm. Had a perm on.
4: Oh, wow.
0: Yeah.
3: Yeah.
4: Hell no. David Banner got a perm? Hell no.
3: I think
0: he did like a pimp. So it was the whole pimp thing.
4: Yeah. I'm like, nah, that don't give David Banner. David Banner don't give
0: it was
4: no
0: just
4: perm.
0: Like he was, yeah, like a pimp. So he was playing in the character.
3: Yeah, but they always pull up for Bumpy. Someone did congratulate him. But also over the weekend, Gilly and Wallow, Million Dollars Worth of Game. Gilly celebrated his 50th birthday. His wife threw him like a big party at their home. And Wallow surprised him with a birthday gift in honor of his late son, Cheese. Let's take a listen.
5: Everybody, we wish Cheese could be here. Rest in peace to Cheese. You know, we always celebrating him in every way possible. We established a college fund. Right, for Cheese, under Cheese name, for underprivileged kids in the inner city that's going to be funded for the next 28 years. This is from, you know, Ty established this. He couldn't be here, man. Shout out to Ty, man. And it's like, damn, I'm going to get it together. I got this with you. Because if I cry, you're going to say I'm a bitch. That's the next story. A lot of times, damn, cuz, you a good ass dad, cuz. I know you're crazy sometimes, but damn. People don't know the conversations we didn't have with Cheese and just the stuff that nobody see, bro. You ain't fail. You know what I mean? Because you think, like, I ain't do enough. It could have been enough. You did what you needed to do. Sometimes God got different plans. You know what I'm saying? But you gotta always know that you did what you were supposed to do. You just got to know that we can represent him the best way possible. But just know you did your job. And don't never downplay your hand as being a father.
1: Dropping the clues bombs for Gilly and Wallow, man. Happy born day, Gilly.
4: Yeah, absolutely.
1: That is a beautiful gesture,
4: yeah,
1: man.
4: Yeah, I
1: love them brothers, bro. Mm-hmm. I love Wallow and Gilly for sure. They are two really good dudes.
0: Yes, they are.
1: There's two good humans.
0: Yep. Salute to Gilly and Wallow.
3: Yeah, happy birthday, Gilly. Well, we're going to shift gears a bit. Speaking of two people, Brittany Griner, I know that these reports were big over the weekend as well. She filed for divorce from her now estranged wife, Sherelle. She filed last Thursday, the 30th, but she lists the date of separation as July 24th.
1: 6 days.
3: Around there.
1: She ain't waste no time. Whatever that argument was about, she was like, I'm gone. It's over.
4: You know how them studs be. They don't care. They want you know they back out on the market. What's up?
1: Her last divorce was fast too, right?
4: Yeah, a month. She was married to Glory Johnson for a month. They got married May 2015. They divorced
0: all this information?
4: June 2015. I looked it up, man. And they had to do the math. Go ahead.
3: Yeah, she tried to. Her request for the last one, because okay, so for this one, for Sherelle, she's saying that it's irretrievably broken, which is why she filed for the divorce. But in the last situation, she requested an annulment based on fraud and duress. But anyway, speaking in this situation, I think a lot of people are like, yo, this is crazy, because y'all remember when Brittany Griner was locked up in Russia, like her wife, who is an attorney, she was like the face of like the Free Brittany Griner movement. And I remember there was a conversation she had where she was talking about how Brittany was like, look, if I'm in here for the amount of time that they're saying I might be, which was like 9 or so years, but she didn't end up doing that. I understand if you got to go on and do your life. And she was like, no, we're going to ride this out. You're going to come home. I'm going to figure this out.
4: Yeah.
3: And that wife just was there. Him, so
4: free Mr. Clark.
3: Yeah.
4: Free Mr. Clark. She was serious. He was out there. You're just going to leave her like that. You know what I'm saying? That's crazy.
1: We don't know what the situation was, though, man. I know with the Glory situation, they was fighting and all kind of stuff, getting arrested for domestic violence charges.
4: Yeah.
1: You know, had each other dildo sword fighting in the streets. Yep. I don't know if that's true or not.
4: And so this Brittany Griner had the Chanel Shield child support for two twins.
3: That street is in a certain place. The street she was in.
4: Now she on child support.
1: I saw that on somewhere. But now, I don't know, man.
4: Oh, God.
1: How we know Brittany might not be the problem, man?
4: I don't know. I don't know. She wanted to let niggas know.
0: Salute to Brittany Griner.
4: Blogs. Look, I'm out.
1: I'm out.
4: What's up?
1: I'm free.
0: I be watching Brittany Griner's page. You know, Brittany Griner got one of them old school cars. She be putting them old school cars together and all that.
4: Yeah. Little mechanic. Yeah.
0: Salute to Brittany Griner.
4: Good with her hands, yes.
1: I wonder if they try to work it out, though.
4: She ain't have time. The wife ain't have time.
1: I don't know, six days. Man.
3: I mean, like, they got married in 2018.
4: Yeah, they've been married for like eight, like 6 years. Yeah, they got married in 2018.
1: I don't think y'all got the right tea on this, man. We're the No Homo podcast. I need to talk to you. There's something else going on. The studs got a whole different story about this. I know they do, and I want in on it. Okay,
3: they got different algorithms.
4: Britt need to come up. Britt, come on up here, shorty. Come on.
1: All right. Yeah, what's stud Twitter saying? Okay. With that thread,
3: I don't know what that tough thread is saying.
1: I know there's a tough thread.
4: I'll be on Twitter.
1: What's 7-speed dildo Twitter saying? I need to know what's going on, man.
0: That is the latest. Thank you, Lauren.
3: You're welcome.
0: It's brought to you by
3: Top Dog Law. Any accident, big or small, call Top Dog Law.
0: So since your lip is messed up and you said you didn't come in because your lip, how long is your lip going to be messed up for? Like, how long are you staying out? Cause you gotta come, put a band-aid on that thing.
3: I had to push a podcast back.
0: It must look crazy.
1: Damn, Remy, see what you did?
4: That's messed up.
0: All right.
4: Now, if she got hit, she had to take this whole week off. When somebody swole your lip up, ain't no one day.
3: If I got hit the way that I was at that at the barbecue, y'all would have seen it and it would have been a fight.
4: I said we would have definitely known if Remy popped your ass. We would have
1: And then it was the ring she was wearing. Just gave her a little pop, swole up a little side.
3: Not a little pop like I'm sick.
4: Right. All right.
0: That's the latest with Lauren. Bye, Lauren.
4: Bye, Lo. See you, girl.
3: I'm not going to wear it.
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7: Glorilla. At DJ, and me back to that work week. Let's go.
8: Hey. It's 7 p.m. Friday. It's 95 degrees. I ain't got no and no I ain't got me.
7: Let's go.
8: I'm about to show my these love freak how to is that your man?
7: Huh?
8: If he right here with me.

0: you this morning.
1: Yeah.
0: 800-585-1051. Let's go.

They call me baby. They say my music like crack in the 80s. They say my music bring pretty back outside. You might come around, have you a baby. They say, excuse me, I want you to save her financial. Stop and not act like a saver. Teacher said, keep your eyes on your own paper. Got my face, I ain't dapping no hate.

0: That's my baby.
1: Let's go. Throw that when the beat go. Throw that when the beat go. Yeah. Throw that when the beat go.
2: You can handle all that.
1: Throw that when the beat go. Throw that when the beat go.

0: Charlemagne, is he?
1: Some donkey today just saw himself.
2: On the Breakfast Club.
3: Okay, Charlemagne, who are you giving donkey of the day to today?
1: Donkey of the day for Monday, August 3rd, goes to a 33-year-old Kentucky woman named Nada Roman. Nada is what I call a belligerent big back. Okay, a hangry hippo. All right, see, some of us love food more than others. Some of us eat to live. Some of us love to eat. Some of us are the reason God decided to make a sin called gluttony in the first place. Okay, do you ever think about that? Do you ever think about the fact that somebody was being so greedy at a buffet before Christ that God decided to make eating too much a sin? He made that rule for people like Nada. See, Nada was sitting in the drive-thru at KFC, dropping the clues bombs for KFC, Kentucky Fried Chicken. Question, how does Kentucky Fried Chicken taste in Kentucky? It got a slap, right? I mean, folks in Kentucky, feel free to hit me on IG, at C to God, C-T-H-A-G-O-D, or call us 1-800-585-1051, because I would just assume Kentucky Fried Chicken must taste better in Kentucky. And if Nada is willing to take penitentiary chances for it, if Nada did her jail math and it added up to the crime she committed for it, it must be worth it. What crime are you talking about, Uncle Charla? Let's go to KYT for the report, please.
4: New at 4, a Lexington woman has been arrested after an incident at KFC.
5: Nada Roman was arrested yesterday for an incident that happened back in May. Her criminal complaint says on May 11th, officers responded to the KFC on Richmond Road around 6 p.m. A KFC employee said Roman was in the drive-thru line and became upset about how long her order was taking. The

0: It's hee-haw. I wanted to do
1: Remy. Hee-haw. You stupid motherfucker. Are you dumb?
0: I wanted to do Remy first, but I didn't want to trigger Lauren.
2: Mm. Oh, man. Mm-mm-mm. Are you sure that's a girl, yo?
3: That was my question.
2: Nah, stop.
3: That, she don't look like
2: somebody badass son.
0: What you mean? She do look like somebody badass son.
3: She look like
2: alternative school.
0: She look at that little fat bully. Remember that little fat bully from back in the day that the Boondock did the spoof
2: of? That's what I'm saying.
0: You know what I'm talking about?
2: Yep. Everybody had one of them in their class.
3: I didn't know that was a shit. You sure?
2: In middle
3: shit?
2: School, used to pick on everybody.
3: You sure?
2: Went out for the football team.
3: Did you just assume?
0: No, it says a woman. Yeah, a woman has been arrested after an alleged incident. I can see why y'all would say that, though.
3: I trust you.
2: That's crazy.
3: And just fun fact, Kentucky Fried Chicken in Jamaica, amazing.
2: Slaps.
3: What?
2: Them fast food restaurants that outside the country, the one in any other country is better than here.
0: They said the one in Trinidad, too. The one in Trinidad.
3: Or maybe in all the Caribbean islands, but I know in Jamaica, KFC is...
2: Yeah.
0: I had it in Grenada, and Grenada was good.
2: It was good. See, naming all these other countries, though, fast food is better in other countries than it is here.
3: Like, it's a thing. When people go to Jamaica, they go get KFC, like, that much.
2: Oof.
3: All right. Well, thank you for that donkey today.
0: Yes, indeed.
3: All right. When we come back, we got the positive note and more, so don't move. It's The Breakfast Club. Good morning.

0: everybody. It's DJ Envy, Jess Hilarious, Charlamagne Tha God. We are The Breakfast Club. Now, salute to everybody that came out to St. Louis to see our very own Jess Hilarious.
1: Absolutely, yo. Shout out to the city of St. Louis. Man, they treated me well. I had a black chef. Oh, my gosh. She put her foot in everything she made me. She cooked for me Friday night after my shows. Me and Desi ate. And she also came and blessed me with some brunch, homemade brunch. It was so good. Shout out to my the masseuse who came. Mm-hmm. My massage therapist got all up in every way I needed her to get into. Yo, it was so... It was amazing. That's good. That's a form of self-love when I'm on the road. Self-care and self-love. Because, yo, traveling, people don't talk about how much that take out of you, yo. I'd be tired as hell, like, traveling. I've been doing this for, what, 13 years? And definitely should not be as tired as I am. I got to figure out some vitamins or something, yo. I'd be tired as hell. So, shout out to y'all. And my shows went well. Everything. I sold out of books or whatever. So, this weekend, if you're in Ontario, California... We're going to run it back. I'm going to be at Ontario Improv, so get your tickets if you have not yet this Friday and this Saturday. JessHilariousOfficial.com. Can't wait to get there, Kelly.
2: And, yo, I want to remind everybody, man, this Saturday, Monk's Corner, South Carolina, I will be having my 11th annual back-to-school drive in fish fry from 6 to 8 p.m., okay? We're going to have the food trucks out there. We're going to have the face painting, the jump castles. You know, a lot of local vendors will be on site. 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OK, so everybody pull up and you know everything is free. All right.
0: All right. Now, when we come back, we got the positive note and more. 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

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Good morning.

0: DJ Envy, Jess Hilarious, Charlamagne Tha God. We are the Breakfast Club. Salute to everybody I seen at Tequila Festival. This is like 6,000-7,000 people at the Brooklyn Navy Yard. Had a great time. So salute to everybody that came out there. Also, I did the Long Island City. It was a wealth fest where they had all these different obstacle courses and they allowed people to participate. And
1: oh, that's what's
0: they
1: up.
0: Got money to win. It was all types of stuff. They had a dispensary there. Salute to it had so much on this block in Queens. Mm-hmm. And I went out there for a little bit. Salute to them. And
1: you got me something?
0: I got you a whole bunch of stuff.
1: That's what's up.
0: I got you.
1: Nice.
0: I want to be an enabler because you said you slowed down smoking.
1: Enable me, bro.
0: Okay.
1: That's cool.
0: Say no more. Right. And salute to our very own Angie Martinez, too. Angie Martinez had her Angie's Barbecue out in
1: Big
0: Brooklyn,
1: Angie.
0: Coney Island.
2: Yes, indeed.
0: I seen French Montana. I seen Remy Ma. I seen Zeddy Will.
2: Buju Banton.
0: I seen Mike Tyson. So many people pulled
1: Mike
0: up.
1: Tyson.
0: Yeah, Mike Tyson pulled up.
2: Yeah, he came out there. Remy Ma was out there.
0: Mm-hmm. That's a Remy Ma.
2: Remy Ma popped Lauren in her mouth.
1: Shut up. Stop putting that out there.
0: Just a little bit.
1: Stop.
2: It's just the truth, though.
1: No,
2: Lauren,
1: it's not.
2: Listen, Remy tried to tell her a while ago that I don't like your one side of reporting.
0: Mm-hmm.
2: Lauren ain't switch her tune, so Remy popped one side of her mouth.
1: Damn.
2: Just one little side.
1: Ain't you think
2: little...
1: Lauren ain't do nothing?
2: No. Nothing.
0: Leave us on a positive.
2: Went to
0: though.
2: Go goddamn yo. Double Dutch.
0: Okay.
2: All right. Listen, the positive note is simply this. It's time to kill the idea that growth and healing only happen through discomfort. Okay. You heal through good conversations. You heal when you laugh. You heal when something makes you genuinely smile. You heal when you create, when you feel fully present, and when you become so absorbed in joy that your struggles loosen their hold on you. Healing is not only the release of pain, it is the return of your energy, presence, openness, and connection to life. Have a great day.
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0: I'll freak free and I know what has ever made you feel gay.
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2: Yeah.
1: Is what y'all been waiting for.
3: You're tapped in the Way Up with Angela Yee.
2: Yo, what's good? Happy Monday. It's Way Up with Angela Yee. Akeem Woods is here with me today.
4: Oh, no.
2: What's up? We got a special guest joining us. Dani Leigh will be here. She's got a new single out, literally with her family, called La Familia.
4: Oh, that's so nice.
2: And she's independent now, so we'll talk about the new grind that she's on. She's been through a lot. And we're going to shine a light as well when we come back. 800-292-5150 is a number. 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
6: I'm going to submit.
2: Okay. Mm-hmm. I didn't know you do music.
5: I don't.
2: All right. Well, Shine a Light is next. 800-292-5150.

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1: Spreading love to those who are doing greatness.
2: Shine a light on them. Shine a light on them.
1: It's time to shine a light on them.
3: It's Way Up at Angela Yee's, me and Akeem Woods.
4: Oh, no.
5: What to do?
3: Ready to shine a light on another entrepreneur. And today, we are going to shine a light on Brian Reynolds. Now, Brian Reynolds is the founder of the Black-owned skincare company Just for Teens. Okay. And they are actually going to be expanding into nearly 10,000 Dollar General stores.
4: Okay, Dollar General.
3: By September of this year. He's based out in Atlanta. And that's a huge, huge expansion. Imagine 10,000 stores. Mm-hmm. He said the opportunity stemmed from participating in Dollar General's small business supplier program that helps emerging businesses secure shelf space with them. He saw there was an opportunity in a market and took advantage of it. So this was founded just 6 years ago. Wow. In 2020. Their skincare products designed for the younger generation, teens, like facial cleansers, moisturizers, mineral creams, pimple patches, sun patches, bite patches, all of those things. And now they have expanded into these major chain stores.
4: Congratulations. 10,000 stores is crazy.
3: That is humongous. And to have been around for only 6 years, mm-hmm, and been able to deliver that way, and then to see a program, an acceleration program like this, and take part in it, and then actually get that. And it's a Black-owned business. I'd love to see it.
4: Yep.
3: All right, now, Tanya, who do you want to shine a light on?
6: I want to shine a light on my husband. He has been putting in extra work and taking care of the family, and I just feel like he carries the weight of the world on his shoulders, and I just feel like men do not get enough credit for everything they do. So I just want to shine a light on you, babe, and let you know we love you, and we thank you for everything you do.
3: Oh, that's amazing. What's his name?
6: His name is Seth.
3: That's what partnership is all about, right? He's working hard. You're acknowledging, yes, and I'm sure you are too, but you're acknowledging everything that he has going on, telling him that you see it, you appreciate it, and you love him.
6: Yes, we love you, baby.
3: All right, thank you for calling.
6: Thank you.
3: Well, that was Shine a Light, 800-292-5150, in case you couldn't get through. What do you want to start with the Yeetie? Good news or bad news?
4: Let's start with bad and then end with good.
3: Man, okay. All right, so this is all about relationships, as in marriage, kids, divorce, all of that. It's okay. Way Up.
1: I said, listen. Coming up next, Angela spills the Yeetie.
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1: 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Now back.
2: 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We up with Angela Yee is on.

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0: All right, it's way up at Angela Yee. It's me and Hakeem Woods.
4: Oh, no.
5: What's up? That was insane.
0: Listen, just so y'all know, we were just looking at Martha Reeves singing the national anthem. Yeah, if you haven't seen it, just... I don't know what happened.
5: Do yourself a favor.
0: All right. T.I. and Tiny are celebrating 16 years of marriage. They did a vow renewal in Jamaica, surrounded by family and friends.
6: Congratulations.
0: Yeah, congratulations to them. They went through a lot.
5: 16 years is long.
0: In 16 years. I saw somebody posted one of the best things is having the younger generation, who clearly couldn't have been present, you know, 16 years ago when they got married, to be there to see this and witness this. So they officially got married July 30th, 2010, after dating for several years. We've seen them on The Family Hustle, the show that they had. We've seen their blended families. So, and they're also grandparents now. So,
5: ooh.
0: Congratulations to them. Also, Coco Jones and Donovan Mitchell got married. Their first dance was to Music Soul Child's Love.
5: And, oh, I love that song.
0: Oh, you love it.
5: I love Music Soul Child.
0: You know, and listen, shout out to Coco Jones and Donovan Mitchell. Just a beautiful relationship. He raves about her all the time in interviews. I feel like she's always been very private about her life. But this, you know, clearly she waited for the right time to pop out.
5: Mm-hmm.
0: All right. Now, Tyrese Haliburton married his college sweetheart, Jay Jones, last month. And they had a lavish reception in Carmel, Indiana. And this happened on Saturday. And 50 Cent came and performed. And here is a little snippet of that. All right. Okay. So, looked like they was having a time.
5: That's fun. A lot of marriages is coming and going.
0: And congratulations to Vybz Kartel and Seedom. They are expecting their first child together. And here is their announcement to everybody.
7: My baby got me this.
0: I'm out. All right. So, and pointing to her stomach, my baby got me this. So, congratulations to them. Now, I did tell you there were some bad news coming, and Brittany Griner has filed for divorce.
5: Oh. Yeah.

0: with Angela Yee.
1: Yeah, yeah.
0: We about to break it down. About Last Night is coming up soon.
2: Baby. Rico's going crazy.
3: Baby.

0: Here's how it went down. Last
1: night. All right, it's way up at Angela Yee, and it's time for About Last Night. What did you do, Akeem? Work?
2: I did have a show last night. I had a show last night, and then I also went to see The Odyssey.
1: How was it? Everybody's raving about it.
2: It was great, but it felt like you were on an odyssey. Like, it was extremely long. It was like 3 hours long.
1: You know, I went to go see an off-Broadway play called Black Odyssey.
2: Oh, that's dope.
1: Yeah, based off of, you know, the Odyssey, but black. It was amazing.
2: That
1: it was really
2: fun.
1: Great. Yeah. And so I haven't seen the movie yet, but I'm going to.
2: It was good. It was good. It was
1: now,
2: long.
1: Over the weekend, I had a very active weekend. On Friday, I went to a Team Hennessy dinner hosted by Ivy Rivera.
2: Ooh, okay.
1: Celebrating women in this business. The
2: Love
1: doers,
2: that.
1: They called it. So, yes, everyone was there. And then on Saturday, I went to go see J. Cole at the Barclays.
2: I know. I texted you. That was great.
1: You said, tell J. Cole I said hi.
2: Tell him?
1: No. I will say this, though. What I love is J. Cole didn't bring out no celebrity guests. It was just him
2: That's
1: performing.
2: Awesome.
1: There was no opener. And he got mad hits. And then if he was performing a song that wasn't a hit, he would be like, some of y'all may not know this song. You only know the hits, but you know, this is a song that I, you know, selfishly like. And it was nice to see. He's like a regular.
2: That's awesome. I've seen him once before.
1: He starts off in the audience sitting with people. It was funny to look at their reaction. Like, he's just sitting with them and, like, starting to show off. And they're like, doo-doo-doo. Like,
2: oh,
1: here we
2: great.
1: Are with J. Cole, part of the show.
2: That's fun.
1: But, yeah, so shout out to Maddie for setting everything up for us in Dreamville. But it was a good time.
2: That's fun. I was in Detroit.
1: You know, I love Detroit.
2: I love the shows are amazing. Four out of five shows are great.
1: You said the audiences were great.
2: Except for Friday Late Show, but every other show. Yeah, it was me and Godfrey, and the shows were great.
1: And you stayed at the Cambria. Shout out to the Cambria Hotel.
2: Cute.
1: That's a fun place that you go downstairs and play.
2: I did. Yeah. It's a cute hotel. The whole way, it was a fun show. Detroit was fun.
1: All right. Well, when we come back, you know what time it is. I don't know what you did out there over the weekend, but tell us a secret. 800-292-5150. Now, Akeem, I saw you were going to have a link up, but you fell asleep?
2: I did.
3: Oh, no.
2: I did, yeah.
1: What a secret.
2: I was tired.
1: Imagine that. You know how many times that's a regular happening for people, though. Say I'm going to come. Let's link up. You all excited.
2: I was excited, too.
1: You had a couple waiting for you.
2: I had a couple waiting for me.
1: And then you fell asleep.
2: I fell asleep.
3: Oh, no.
1: Well, we want to hear your secrets. 800-292-5150. 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
22: Happy Monday. I'm KOB 4 meteorologist Amanda Galushka with a look at your Monday afternoon forecast. It's going to be another hot one out there this afternoon with high temperatures in the metro ranging from about 100 degrees to 105 or even 106. For the Sunport specifically, forecasting a high of 102. It still puts us in heat advisory criteria through the afternoon and evening, so make sure you're staying heat safety aware. We'll get at least a little bit of relief in the overnight hours as temperatures fall to the low 70s by tomorrow morning.
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0: What's up? It's Way Up with Angela Yee. It's me and comedian extraordinaire Akeem Woods.
1: Hey.
0: And we want to hear your secrets. 800-292-5150. Call us up. 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
1: Give us the tea.
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0: is a judgment-free zone. Tell us a secret.
1: Oh, yes, we are Bonanzilla. Yes, me and Akeem Woods.
2: Oh, no.
1: Hold on, let me talk softer.
3: Okay.
1: All right, because this is time for you to call us up. It's a no judgment zone.
3: No judgment.
1: You are anonymous, mm-hmm. and you are going to tell us the secrets.
3: Tell us all the tea.
1: 800-292-5150. Anonymous caller, tell us your secret.
4: I got a secret. I stole my dad's Hellcat this weekend.
3: Oh.
4: Sure.
1: But you put it back.
4: Yeah, we brought it back because he just went on vacation and
1: okay, I mean, that's what kids do. Stay in their parents' car for the weekend.
3: How long was you gone?
4: No, I was just gone for the night because I had a couple Johns with me.
1: Ooh, oh. I know. They was like, were you standing like it's your car?
4: Yeah, I made it seem like it was my car, yeah.
1: You know your dad probably going to know. He probably checks the mileage.
4: I ain't even put no gas in it, too.
1: Oh, my gosh. You could have put gas.
3: That's stealing car 101.
1: So you want to get caught.
3: That's crazy you didn't put gas in it. How much driving did you do?
4: Yeah, I was only driving for like 15 minutes.
3: Okay. Well,
1: but
3: maybe
1: he didn't put no gas in it. That's crazy.
3: They might not know.
1: All right, Ferris Bueller's day off. All right, well, thank you for calling. Hey, anonymous caller, what's up?
3: Tell us a secret.
5: Hey, I was hanging out with the fellas one night, ran into a high school sweetheart, and ended up getting a little too wasted.
1: Uh-oh.
5: Got a whole situation at home and fell asleep at this young lady's house and didn't make it home at 7 in the morning.
3: Ooh.
1: What'd you say? You fell asleep at your man's house?
5: 100 missed calls from the missus.
1: I bet. So what was your excuse?
5: I fell asleep at my cousin's house on the couch.
1: Did she believe you? No.
5: I mean, yeah and no. So, you know, you'll believe it till you don't.
1: Yeah. Because then, you know, she got to ask the cousin. Did she ask the cousin?
3: Of course she asked the cousin.
5: No, she's not that type of female. She's not going to do that. She's going to take it with a grain of salt. And she just, you know, I guess the love overpowered the BS. I mean, that was a long time ago. And
1: okay.
5: It was a long time. I would never, ever step out, ever. I don't do that.
1: That's when we get our little get out of jail free card.
3: Wait, y'all still together?
5: Yeah, for sure. 28 years, yeah.
1: She should have went out the next night and did the same thing. Just not came home till 7 just to show you what it's like.
3: Mm-hmm.
5: Yeah, it's all bad. It's a very bad and hurting feeling, I promise.
1: All right. Well, you learned your lesson.
5: Yes, I did.
1: All right. Thanks for sharing with us. No judgment. All right. Well, that was Tell Us a Secret, 800-292-5150. I know a lot of y'all thinking about y'all secrets right now. Like, let me go ahead and call in. Who hasn't stolen their parents' car?
3: I didn't.
1: One day my parents will tell the story. All right, when we come back, we have your Yeeti, and let's talk about all of these court orders and people who are now trying to fight them, as in Paul Pierce, and we also have a story from Chris Brown about him trying to fight a judgment as well.
3: He stay in the courts.
1: It's way up.

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7: Happy Monday. I'm KOB4 meteorologist Amanda Galushka with a look at your Monday afternoon forecast. It's going to be another hot one out there this afternoon with high temperatures in the metro ranging from about 100 degrees to 105 or even 106. For the Sunport specifically, forecasting a high of 102. It still puts us in heat advisory criteria through the afternoon and evening, so make sure you're staying heat safety aware. We'll get at least a little bit of relief in the overnight hours as temperatures fall to the low 70s by tomorrow morning.
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1: Hey. 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

0: Yo, she about to blow the lid up off this pot.
1: Let's get it.
0: Oh, yeah. Angela spilling that yee tea.
1: Come and get the tea.
2: Yo, it's Way Up with Angela Yee. It's me and Akeem Woods, comedian extraordinaire.
3: Oh, no.
4: What's up?
2: And let's get into this yee tea. So there's some breaking news.
5: Breaking news.
2: Oh. And I'm trying to get all this information on it, but according to reports, Sydney Starr has been charged in Fulton County, Georgia. And they're saying this happened on August 2nd. The case is listed as open, and the charges are sexual battery against a child under 16, aggravated child molestation, and sodomy. Oh. Now, that court appearance is scheduled for today at 11:30 a.m. These are just allegations at this time, so we don't know exactly what's going on. But as things are unfolding, and she's supposed to be in court in just a couple of minutes, we'll get more information.
4: All right. Well, hopefully she's not guilty, because that's crazy.
2: That would be insane. Okay. All right. Paul Pierce is asking a court to reject his ex's request for $30,000 a month in child support. He's saying his financial situation has changed significantly since retiring from the NBA, and so can't do that. He said he earned more than $200 million during his career, but he no longer makes that level of income.
4: Okay.
2: Chris Brown is asking for a new trial after that $12.9 million dog bite judgment. They are asking for that verdict again. That was from his former housekeeper, Maria Avila.
4: Wait, he had to give her $12.9 million?
2: Yes, the dog. I mean, I don't know if you saw the pictures.
4: I think I did.
2: Yeah, they found him liable. It was his 200-pound Caucasian shepherd that attacked her at his home, leaving her with lasting facial disfigurement.
4: Wait, the dog's called a Caucasian shepherd?
2: Mm-hmm.
4: Oh, okay.
2: So right now, her lawyer is trying to freeze his touring accounts and get profits from the R&B tour he has with Usher, as daily interest is accruing ahead of a September 22nd hearing on his new trial bid. He's pushing back against that. They're saying that they want to challenge that verdict. And the filing is irregularity in the proceedings that prevented a fair trial, jury misconduct, insufficient new findings establishing innocence, and excessive damages award for the plaintiff.
4: You gotta, you can't just have dogs running around like that.
2: Listen, I do feel like her face looked wild now.
4: Yeah.
2: I mean.
4: And she gotta have that face for life.
2: Yeah, she has that face for life. So. All right, so Malice from the Clips, he is now being accused of stealing a Polish sausage. Is that a glizzy? Is that considered a glizzy? And so this is quite interesting, but a Chicago restaurant owner says he walked out with that without paying. This is it's from the Wiener Circle.
4: I love that place. It's
2: I
4: where
2: bet
4: they,
2: you do.
4: Yeah, unnecessary. But
2: what?
4: They like make fun of you and stuff. It's the and it's so good. Oh my gosh, they're really tasty.
2: According to reports, he arrived with security and a cameraman and then grabbed that Polish sausage and left. And didn't pay. So here is what they had to say.
6: The Malice from the rap group Eclipse brought his black nugget head ass up in here, y'all. Go bring his little bell bottom jeans wearing ass up in here. Go order a Polish and then go run to his truck and get in and drive off. He just did a whole concert. You better send me my money for that Polish,
4: You know what's funny? I know exactly who that is. And she's so, I love her to death. Shout out to her. I don't know her name, but she's so cool.
2: I guess that's part of it. They just disparage you.
4: They do, yeah. She's cool. She's
2: so
4: cool.
2: Maybe
4: I
2: she's
4: like
2: just
4: her.
2: Being, so that's pretty funny. $9 and great promo.
4: And it tastes great too. It's worth the $9.
2: Okay, Wiener Circle. When we come back under the radar, these are the stories that are not necessarily in the headlines. They are flying under the radar, but you definitely need to know about it. It's Way Up.

0: she's carrying. The biological parents had been pushing her to abort him after he was diagnosed with a heart condition. So the baby Gabriel, was diagnosed with hypoplastic left heart syndrome. It's a severe but treatable heart condition, according to this lawsuit. And they want this to happen because it's part of the clause of their surrogacy agreement. In accordance with the agreement, they can choose that. But according to this report, the surrogate mother is saying, no, every life matters. No woman should be forced to end the life of the baby she is carrying, including me. Baby Gabriel should receive a chance at life.
1: I think if you're going to be a surrogate, you have to agree with what stipulations are in the contract.
0: I do think some things aren't cut and dry, though, because when a woman is carrying like a life inside of her, I'm sure it's a different type of emotion that you may.
1: I agree. Then don't be a surrogate.
0: Yeah, but you may not know until you agree to it.
1: That's fair, but
0: you know, because sometimes you think one way and it sounds practical.
1: Yeah.
0: But the reality is, you know, that's really difficult of a decision to make. Now, the nurse decided she couldn't go through with the abortion, offered to take full custody responsibility. That offer was rejected, and they threatened to sue her for $250,000. So she's in Texas, hoping to give birth at a hospital that specializes in pediatric cardiac cases.
1: Well, best of luck to them. I don't know contracts. I'm not a lawyer, so I don't know how that's going to work out. But
0: I mean, it is in the contract, but you know, real life and contracts sometimes don't mesh,
1: yeah,
0: right?
1: That's true.
0: All right, nearly 65,000 people have been evacuated as Spokane County wildfires are causing devastation. Yes, they're saying more than 700 structures have been destroyed. The fires are consuming more than 8,000 acres with 0% containment since they started Saturday.
1: Oh. And that's in Spokane?
0: Yes.
1: Oh, wow.
0: And according to reports, that wind is going to change, so that could affect other areas like Seattle and Portland.
1: Oh, no.
0: And so they're also looking for missing persons with hundreds of homes destroyed in these wildfires. No fatalities have been reported yet, they are still searching for people. So prayers up
1: for
0: Washington.
1: Safe. West Coast.
0: All right, we do have the Way Up Mix for you at the top of the hour. Plus, Dani Leigh is going to be joining us. She's got a new song out called La Familia. Literally, it is her family on the song with her.
2: That's awesome.
0: She's got a lot going on in her life right now. She took quite a break, and now she is back independent. It's Way Up.
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0: Hey, it's me and Akeem Woods.
1: Yeah.
0: And it's a Monday. We got the Way Up Mix for you at the top of the hour. Plus, we got a special guest joining us. Dani Leigh will be here talking about her new single, La Familia. And she has gotten closer to God after everything that she's been through. We'll talk about it. It's Way Up.

0: Kirky.
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16: Happy Monday. I'm KOB 4 meteorologist Amanda Galushka with a look at your Monday afternoon forecast. It's going to be another hot one out there this afternoon with high temperatures in the metro ranging from about 100 degrees to 105 or even 106. For the Sunport specifically, forecasting a high of 102. It still puts us in heat advisory criteria through the afternoon and evening, so make sure you're staying heat safe. Be aware. We'll get at least a little bit of relief in the overnight hours as temperatures fall to the low 70s by tomorrow morning.
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1: Hey!
2: Now back!
3: Yeah, she back at it.
2: Bring it, bring in the Mac.
3: We up with Angela Yee is on.

0: What's up? It's Way Up with Angela Yee. It's me and Akeem Woods.
1: What it do?
0: Now, imagine you go to dinner and that bill comes and it's $1,300.
1: Whoa!
0: Who is paying? We're going to talk about Queen Naja and the scene that went viral while she was streaming. It's Way Up.
2: She make me feel so good. Better than I would by myself or if I was with somebody else. You don't understand. She make the people say yeah. Yeah.

0: Way Up with Angela Yee. It's me and Akeem Woods. What's good?
1: Oh, no.
2: What's up?
0: All right, and let's get into this Yee Tea. So A$AP Rocky did a sit-down interview with Jason Lee.
2: I know that was messy.
0: Well, here's the trailer, because this full interview is dropping on Wednesday.
3: You've been to jail in two different countries. You had three kids, and you got married, right? You watched that celebrity boxing match.
4: I did.
3: Would you fight Drake?
4: Me and Knuckles like the Irish.
3: Y'all were at the Met Gala, and it looked like you guys were arguing.
4: Oh, God. Here you go, bro.
3: Are you the reason why we don't have an album?
4: Damn, I'm going to get in trouble for this.
2: I told you. Good for him.
0: Trailer's messy.
2: That's a perfect trailer. That's the trailer you want. So yeah. People can talk about it. People can watch it. Jason's great at his job. Good for him.
0: All right. Tyrese is asking fans to pray for him. He said he feels like he's about to lose his mind. I have an extremely high tolerance for pain. Most of the time, I smile my way through whatever I'm carrying. But right now, I'm empty. I'm depleted. My soul is tired. He said he's not asking for money or material help. He just wants prayer, covering, love, positive energy, and genuine support.
2: Right,
0: he said, what I'm carrying is heavy, very heavy, and I don't believe I can continue carrying all of it alone.
2: Well, prayers out to him then.
0: Everybody say a prayer for Tyrese, please. Okay? All right, now Queen Naja and her group, this went viral. They went out to dinner, and the bill came out to $1,300. She was actually streaming during the time and ended up having to figure out the splitting the bill while on stream, which is never fun when that bill comes and everybody's like, wait, what? Hold on. Here's what it sounded like.
5: You want to split the bill or pay for each meal? Which, how?
6: Our meal
5: got covered.
6: $20
5: for a second. Yeah, we can just split it by couple.
6: Yes, by couple.
5: Thank you for being a friend.
6: Now we at the final.
5: Okay, so ours, babe, we had a cowboy steak.
0: So, yeah.
2: How many people was on the party? Do you know?
0: I don't know how many people it was. It was couples. It looked like
2: four.
0: It was only four people for $1,300. I mean, I guess that sounds about right.
2: That's $325 a person.
0: Yeah,
2: I ain't paying
0: a little more, and then also with tip included. But, you know, I think what I will say, I was very grateful one day I went out for dinner for one of my friends from college, and that bill came. And everybody wanted to pay it.
2: Yeah.
0: And I love that.
2: Those are the friends you need.
0: And then another time, we went out to dinner, and I put everything on my card, and everybody Zelled me the money, but literally, like, people were overpaying.
2: Oh.
0: I feel like I, you know.
2: You came up on
0: like
2: something.
0: I came up.
2: But you
0: being the one to pay could either go your way or it could not go your way.
2: Yeah. But also, it's so simple to just talk about that beforehand. Hey, who's paying for what?
0: What
2: are you doing?
0: I also saw somebody say they thought it was comped. I don't know what was going on. And then I'm wondering if you're also streaming, and so people know you're making money streaming. Do you feel like, well, I'm in your stream. Should I?
2: I don't know.
0: But you do have to discuss those things ahead of time. All right. Now, here is the end after the bill was paid.
7: Like, if they would have said, yo, you got to pay this, I would have went up to pay it and be like, all right, let's go. We'll just talk about it later.
6: Bro, I ain't gonna lie, stop that.
7: What are you talking about?
6: Stop.
7: I'm not on content. What are you talking about?
6: I'm not either.
7: I'm telling you what happened.
8: All right, let go.
6: We'll talk about it.
9: Hey, y'all, calm down. Hey.
0: Sheesh, arguing over the bill.
2: I just think everything don't need to be streamed. I get it that's how y'all make money.
0: But it also makes everybody talk about it. Yeah. It's real life, right?
2: I guess you're right. I wouldn't be streaming stuff like that. But
0: all right, now, if you watch the Toxic Love Story on Netflix, and I'm not going to give it all away, but it's a real news story. It's a documentary. And if you did watch

0: He'll be in prison.
1: How many parts is the documentary?
0: Is it multi? I can't remember how many. It's 4 or 5 parts.
1: Yeah. Oh, 5 episodes. Okay.
0: But you got to see it. I was like, it was the stuff they are disgustingly crazy.
1: Okay.
0: And, you know, women sometimes can feel pressure to do things to please their significant other. 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

0: What's up? It's Way Up with Angela Yee. I'm here with Akeem Woods.
1: What's up, boo?
0: He tells it how it is, or how he thinks it is. But it's time for Ask Yee, 800-292-5150. Call us up. 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If you need some help, we definitely are here for it. It's

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3: What's up? It's Way Up at Angela Yee. I'm here with Akeem Woods.
4: What it do?
3: And today for Ask Yee, Emmanuel is on the line and he's trying to figure out how can he get some order in his house. It's been a bit chaotic with his wife, who, by the way, has 7 kids.
5: What do I do as a man if I'm doing my part in the household?
3: You said you're doing your part as a husband in the household, but she's not doing hers?
5: Yes, as a wife.
3: What is her part?
5: Managing the children, getting stuff structured.
3: Does she have a job?
5: No, ma'am. She does not have a job.
3: Okay. And how old are the kids?
5: 10, 9, 8, 7.
3: Whoa.
5: 4, 3, and actually about to be a year in about 12 days.
3: I'm exhausted for her.
4: How many kids is this?
5: 7.
3: You're not playing no games. And so the youngest you said is about to be 1?
5: Yes, ma'am.
3: Oh, man, she probably going through. That's a lot of work already right there.
6: That's pushing
3: out
6: way
3: the babies.
6: Too much work for one person.
3: Y'all don't have any help in the house?
5: I help. Like, I'm not just, I go to work and don't do nothing. Like, I'm there, I help clean. I do more than what the average husband would do in the house. But there's no routine.
6: I feel like that's something both y'all should figure out. Because if it was like 2 kids, then I'm like, yeah, she should be able to structure that. 7 kids is crazy.
3: And she just had one too. I don't even know if she's still going through. Like, she could be having postpartum depression. It could be really hard for her to drag herself out to do certain things. Kids are also hard to get them to follow a routine, especially 7.
6: Yeah.
3: And she's got a newborn baby. It's exhausting. Like, when does she even, you know, manage to sleep during that time? And sometimes, even for moms, I know that they can be exhausted, like, just being in the house around kids all day and not being able to, like, move around as they wish, because you have the responsibility of 7 kids. Because I can also look at it from your point of view. Like, you're going to work, you want to come home, you've had a hard, long day. She's had a hard, long day too, but your hard, long days are different. What you guys need to figure out is, what does she need that can be helpful to her in the home? Because I think sometimes people also don't take into consideration how hard of a job a stay-at-home mom is.
6: Sounds like y'all need to hire a little nanny or something.
3: But I don't know if financially that's viable for you guys.
6: It might not be, but
5: 100% a nanny. I would agree with that 100%.
3: Is that something that you can do?
5: I've been looking into it. Probably it would be a problem at the moment.
3: But and even if not a nanny, can you find somebody that can even, like, hire a house cleaning service? Things like that are really helpful to give her a break.
5: Yes, ma'am. Yes, ma'am.
3: It feels like she just needs a little more support at home. Whatever it is that you can do to ease some of that burden on her, I think that will show that you care, you know, that you're coming at this from a place of, how can we be helpful? How can I make sure that you don't have too much on your plate? Because I see and understand how hard it is, the work that you have to do. But, you know, at the same time, her understanding that, like, the disorder is not easy for you either, you know?
5: Yes, ma'am.
6: And don't have no more kids.
3: All right, take care. Good luck.
6: Good luck.
5: Thank you. Good one.
3: All right. Well, Ask Yee is brought to you by Top Dog Law. 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And when we come back, Dani Leigh is joining us. She's got a new single out right now called La Familia. And, I mean, you heard a whole La Familia just now.
6: Mm-hmm.
3: 7 kids. But she actually has her brother and her sister on the song. And just, it's like family, for real.
6: Awesome.
3: All right. So we'll be talking to her. It's Way Up.
7: Yeah. Let's take them back.

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23: Happy Monday. I'm KOB4 meteorologist Amanda Galushka with a look at your Monday afternoon forecast. It's going to be another hot one out there this afternoon with high temperatures in the metro ranging from about 100 degrees to 105 or even 106. For the Sunport specifically, forecasting a high of 102. It still puts us in heat advisory criteria through the afternoon and evening, so make sure you're staying heat safety aware. We'll get at least a little bit of relief in the overnight hours as temperatures fall to the low 70s by tomorrow morning.
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1: Hey, now back.
2: 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We up with Angela Yee is on.

0: freak, freak, like no one has ever made you feel, yeah.
1: Yeah, let's go.
2: Turn me up. Whoa. Here we go again.
3: This is Way Up with Angela Yee.
4: What's up? It's Way Up with Angela Yee. My girl Koya has been guest hosting with me.
5: What's up, y'all?
4: And we're both excited because Danny Lay back in the building. What's up?
6: Hi. How
4: and Valor. Hi, Valor.
7: Hi.
4: Hi. Oh, now she went, okay.
5: She's been on it. We had her fashion show, her first fashion show yesterday, Rookies. She was walking for Nike, so she was doing her little walk. I'm going to post it soon. I don't know. I mean, I'm not trying to, like, put her into anything. I'm
4: yeah, going to let her do herself.
5: Yeah, exactly. She actually likes it. So I'm like, okay.
4: You've been talking a lot about your faith mm-hmm. and showing us a lot of that, too.
5: Yes.
4: You put out a song about God.
5: Yes.
4: You talked about you've been crossing your fingers and keeping it low.
5: I've been crossing

0: You've gotten a lot of attention, and I know some of it good, some of it not good, some of it really difficult, and you've been open about going through difficult times. But how is it like, you know, just keeping low and just kind of rebuilding?
1: It's been good. I think that time was very much needed. It allowed me to just really grow my relationship with God, and I truly feel like that just changed me as a person. So I definitely had times where I wanted to give up. So yeah, I feel good. That time was needed. I have been keeping it low.
0: Like, I'm just working.
1: Just reciting my lyrics.
0: I got my daughter.
1: Yeah. No, literally just valuing family and just setting myself up for the future, setting her up. Like, that's the goal at the end of the day.
0: Right now, Koya and I are here and we're talking to Danny Lay.
2: You're speaking a lot about your relationship with God. How would you say that your relationship with God is different from now versus like a few years ago?
1: Yeah. It wasn't there. I grew up going to church, but I just was disconnected all the way. Once my dad got diagnosed with cancer, that was the moment where my family, we all got together, had to take care of my dad. Seeing a loved one like go through so much pain and everything else outside of the world like didn't matter, because all we were with was our family. And then that time, we just prayed over it all. And I just feel like if he wouldn't have passed away, he wouldn't have made it into heaven. Wow. I feel like our family like truly saved my dad.
0: Mm.
1: And he surrendered to God at the very last bit. And then it also felt like God allowed it to happen to save all of us. Because who knows if my dad would have survived and then I would have just kept on living life. Like, I wouldn't have fully like made the change.
0: It was like a wake up call.
1: Yeah.
0: Your father, so was he telling you things that you never knew? Because sometimes in family, we don't have those types of conversations,
1: yeah.
0: Especially with our parents. Like, we don't know what they've gone mm-hmm. through or things that have happened.
1: At all. That was our first time that my dad did like confess a lot. He went through a lot of things during his childhood that I felt like were grabbing onto him. And like, when you confess your sins, that's when you really release.
0: That's a scary thing to do,
1: yeah.
0: too.
1: Yeah, it's hard. Even we all confessed our sins to each other as
0: what?
1: A family. Like, I told my family some things and like,
0: you
1: it was
0: did?
1: Hard to do, but it made me be like, wow. And it just shows how much like
0: the
1: shame
0: strength in that.
1: Too, that you're like holding on to by
0: yeah.
1: keeping a mm-hmm. secret or whatever. And it's just like, oh, wow. I don't feel bad about that no more. I released it.
0: Mm-hmm.
1: Yeah.
0: All right. Danny Lay is here. She's got new music on the way. She's independent. She's at peace. She is back having her relationship with God and her family in the right way. We have more when we come back. It's Way Up.

0: Up with Angela Yee.
1: Turn me on.
2: What's up? It's Way Up with Angela Yee, and my girl Koya is here with me today, and we're talking to Dani Leigh, but also all of her life changes. Her father passed away from cancer. She's back in church, and she's got new music as an independent artist. And so, La Familia. Hey.

0: Yes. Let's get into this new song because you have your your brothers on the song and your sister's in a group.
1: Yes.
0: Bella Dos. And she's on the song as well. And then you guys recorded the video in the Dominican Republic, right?
1: Yes.
0: So that was like everything back to the fundamentals for you.
1: Literally.
0: How important was family for you throughout this time? Because clearly this song, La Familia, it is about grief, it's about loss, but it is about love, and the physical title of it is La Familia.
1: Right.
0: So talk to me about why that's so important that you guys have such a strong foundation, and do you feel like there was a time when that was broken?
1: Absolutely. We definitely were going through so much before my dad got cancer, and I was just living my own life, not really caring about a lot of my decisions, and just they weren't really aligned with everything I was doing, which they shouldn't have been. But I know that they were really hurt that I like strayed away from them, and that just goes to show, like, when you're close to the people that really love you, you can do a lot of things that you wouldn't like normally do. So now, after everything that we went through, it felt right to do a song together.
0: Right now, Dani Lay is here with myself and my girl Koya, and we're talking to her about her new single, La Familia, and what life has been like after all of the drama. So now, Dani Lay, when are you dating? Are you dating?
1: Oh, Lord. Angela.
0: You know my ass.
1: I know you're going to ask. I knew you were going to ask. But I'm going to just keep it to the low. But I'm
0: so yes.
1: Yeah, yeah. But I'm going to just, you know, keep it on the low.
0: As soon as somebody say keep it low, that means yes. Because
1: I know. You just say no. Yeah, yeah.
0: You're going to say, oh, my music is my boyfriend.
1: Exactly. Right. The PR answer.
0: So what type of rules do you have for yourself now? Like when it comes to dating, what are some things you learned about yourself?
1: Having a man of God is really important because that just shapes their character. They're just, they fear God, so they're not about to do things that's like out of pocket. Yeah.
2: But that's a great point. It's like, if you don't even fear God, you're not going to fear me.
1: Right. So how? Exactly. Right. So that was like my number one thing. And I was really just wanting someone that's so sweet. Mm-hmm. And I feel he's just so sweet and caring. And those are the non-rules. Like, I didn't really
0: What about looks? How did looks come into
1: looks
0: it?
1: Looks is key. Looks is key, you know? Yes, he's super cute. Yeah.
0: Can he dance?
1: Yeah, he can.
0: Ooh. I'm just asking, you know.
1: Yeah.
2: Is that a big deal for you? Because you're a great dancer.
1: Honestly, it wasn't something that I cared about. But, like, we've been out and have, like, danced together. And, like, people didn't even know, like, who I was or nothing. And it was just us. And like
0: a circle around you.
1: Yeah, and I'm just like, yo, this is so fun. I've never had a partner I could, like, dance with like this. And it's really fun.
0: All right. Well, thank you, Dani Lay.
1: Thank you.
0: This is a, you know, it's always

0: good to see you. I know, so I'm glad. Always. And I felt like this was a nice, you it know, was. Coming off this.
1: I know.
0: To walk in yesterday.
1: I feel like this is the first interview I haven't felt nervous for. Every time I get into an interview, I'm like so nervous. So I'm just so happy. Thank you.
0: Of course. Thank you.
1: Yeah.
0: Check out that full interview on my YouTube channel, Way Up With Yee. When we come back, it's your show. So you have the last word.

0: Tap in and get your voice heard.
1: What the word is.
0: Here's the last word on Way Up with Angela Yee.
2: Yo, what's good? It's Way Up with Angela Yee.
3: Hey.
2: Look at my boy Akeem Woods is here today. You've been walking a lot.
3: I have.
2: That's so good for you.
3: 50 blocks today.
2: Wow. And are you gonna walk 50 blocks back home?
3: If it's not raining, yeah.
2: It's not raining.
3: Then I guess I'll be walking
2: home. I love that for you.
3: Mm-hmm.
2: That's beautiful. I feel like walking, you see so much that you normally...
3: It's a fun city to walk in.
2: Yeah, sometimes.
3: It's a really fun city. Yeah. I mean, when the weather's bad, then whatever. But
2: also when it's like too crowded outside, sometimes walking down certain streets, it's...
3: Sometimes yeah. It is a bit much, but I like it. I love the hustle and bustle of New York.
2: You know I love a good walk, too. I have you walking mm-hmm. with me sometimes.
3: Yeah, let's go on a little walk.
2: All right. Everybody
3: make sure y'all go outside.
2: Shout out to Danny Lay for joining us today. I appreciate that. Her song, La Familia, is out right now. Mm-hmm. Also, I have an announcement to make tomorrow.
3: Ooh, are you going
2: to
3: tell me now?
2: That I've been waiting to make. But okay. I'll tell you, it has to do with Angela Yee Day. That's all I'll say.
3: That's exciting.
2: Yeah.
3: Follow me on social media, Akeem Woods.
2: It's a big announcement.
3: A.K.E.E.M. Woods. And I'll tell you Angela Yee's announcement early.
2: I mean, hopefully everybody knows it's in August at some point now. At this time, it's been going on for years.
3: Yes, it has.
2: But yeah, so stay tuned for that. I'm excited. You guys, check out our YouTube channel, Way Up With Yee. And of course, you know this is your show. So you have
3: the last word.
4: So I got a secret. I was adopted, and my cousin, we kind of hooked up. But, like, since we were adopted, I didn't want to say nothing to nobody. But I just had to get it off my chest because that's been bothering me for a while. But was I wrong?
5: Hey, what's up? It's Brick from the West Bank. I want to shine a light on the whole city of New Orleans because we have been doing good. Our children have been doing good. Our events have been doing good. And I just want to shine a light on the city because we popping. Let's go and host.
0: Going way up.
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1: What's this song about? 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

0: 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Shout out my homie, Keem. Met him over the weekend, man. Representing that Fayetteville. 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
14: Happy Monday. I'm KOB4 meteorologist Amanda Galushka with a look at your Monday afternoon forecast. It's going to be another hot one out there this afternoon with high temperatures in the metro ranging from about 100 degrees to 105 or even 106. For the Sunport specifically, forecasting a high of 102. It still puts us in heat advisory criteria through the afternoon and evening, so make sure you're staying heat safety aware. We'll get at least a little bit of relief in the overnight hours as temperatures fall to the low 70s by tomorrow morning.
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Radio Boss Hard Body Kiati Love was definitely in the air. Over the weekend, two of your favorites tied tonight. We'll get into it 5 minutes after Leon Thomas Mutt. Right now, Mariah Scientist.

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1: Radio Boss Hard Body, Kiati, Izzy Love, Tyler. On the way, 5 minutes Love was definitely in the air over the weekend. Congratulations. Donovan Mitchell and Coco Jones definitely tied the knot. Hey, man, let me tell you something. In case you have that special loved one, you got something coming up you're celebrating. Maybe you're getting ready to pop the question, or hey, maybe the anniversary's coming up top of the hour with $1,000. Could be yours. You hear that keyword, get to the website. Hey, for a chance to get your bread right.
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It depends. On the way after this, Dave and Tim's. Listen, we starting off the week, starting off the month. What can I play to make your day? 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
1: 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On

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1: Radio Boss Hard Body Kiati, you know what's coming up, right? 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

0: 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Shout out Jackson dropping off them kids. Ready to get that cardio in. Isaiah Rashad, same trip. And Chris Brown Bryson until it depends. Let's get into it 6 minutes. Let me know what you're trying to hear to start your week off the right way. It's not our updated iHeart Radio.
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1: 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I'm going to be real with you. I think more of these companies need to be honest. Amazon just got $600 million in tariff refunds, and some of it is coming back to the shoppers that's saying, hey, if you were charged a tariff, it's going to go automatically back to your account. But a lot of these airlines, a lot of these other big companies are not being transparent. Hey, watch who you support and spend your money with. I need mine back. If you got yours back, give me mine back. Hey, keep it real. Sierra Missy, I'm going to go after this dang team.

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